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Appreciate it. Dispatch out.

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Detector out.

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0: 1, over.
1: Amtrak 704, dispatcher coming at you already, Sagan, over.
0: Alright, look for lights, over.
1: And red eye, thank you, sir.
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0: I was on the phone with dispatcher. He knows you're coming. Highball.
1: Highball, thank you,
0: sir. Got it. Tower 26, Richie, signals in for the subway.
2: Yeah, we're around the Y right now.
0: When you get in there, the EP sold, so when you tie that trim set down, give me a call.

0: 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No defects, total axles 600. Detector out.
1: Forward, Virgin clear, over.

coming to stop up here. Let me get clear of this Elvis control point here and I'll stop. Great, lock the door and can't get the brakes in this thing.

0: UP detector milepost 112.3 track 2 no defects total axle 606 temperature 37 degrees detector out.
1: Yeah, use through the city there 121 be fine.
2: Okay, 121 is that farthest from which track is that? Is that if I just stay to the right?
1: Yeah, the one closest to the road there.
2: All right, thank you.

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1: Diversion approach, RB26 at the 5 horses.

get bigger till I get there. Four, copy that. 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

0: Dispatcher, 262, over. 262, over. 47, you're going to be working with Amtrak 738 at Sassoon, over. Thank you, dispatch out.
1: Dispatch 9, over.
2: Number 9, UP 5796, over.
1: UP 5796.
2: A couple things. First, can we get a readout on detector 112.3, over?
1: Looks like reading 606 axles.
2: That's a good axle count. And the second thing, we're not doing too good on speed already. Can you have mechanical reach out and see if they can do a download, see if everything's loading, over?
1: Sure, let me just pause that.

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1: Listening team.

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96, V-train going slow over the detector. 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

0: Copy that. 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
1: Yeah, we're in a decent area here. Over.
0: Copy that. Let us know what you find and we'll go from there.
1: Copy that.
0: Has anyone from Locomotive reached out yet?
1: Negative.
0: Copy that. I did put that ticket in, so they should be reaching out here relatively soon.

0: Oh, go ahead.
1: Locomotive Help Desk, 5796, over. What can I assist you with today?
0: I think so.

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1: Okay.
2: Have you been in a tunnel recently?
0: Yes, we have.

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1: EMS hasn't run yet. It was probably me dropping off the conductor.

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Track 2, no defect. Total axle 400. Frame speed 38 mph. Temperature 90 degrees. Detector out.

0: UP dispatcher 257, over. Alright, how long to get out there and get line behind and be able to pull over?
1: I don't know, 10 minutes?
2: In about 7 minutes to each other, so we didn't like it very much.
1: Alright, well that's good news.
0: Yeah, there's no resetting anything till it catches its breath and, you know, starts giving it back to you. So I don't, I mean, not much I can do for you from my end here, or.
1: Copy that.
0: So I appreciate the information. Anything else comes up, let us know.
1: All right, we'll let you know if we have any more issues.
0: All right, thank you.
1: How far are you away from him now? Yeah, just do a double check for

0: Dispatch 9, UP 5796, over.
1: 5796, over.
0: Hey, kind of heard that you guys got that unit back on. Is everything good to go on that, or still having issues?
1: Yeah, Mr. Goodrich said it just didn't like the tunnel. My conductor's double-checking everything and walking up.
0: What was it, one more time?
1: What was that?
0: Which unit was giving you issues, one more time?
1: We're not sure. The mids just had problems with the heat and didn't like the tunnel.
0: I gotcha.

0: why I got 16 pounds of flow on the mids sitting here?
1: Well, that's...
0: Is that why I've got 16 pounds of flow sitting here?

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1: Alright, all done with your backup move and all line and lock back. It's PNG on the move south, over.
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2: Correct, dispatch out.

0: Cook, pick up when you can, please. And not that soon, as soon as I get done with this grain train.
1: Alright, copy that. This is the outbound for that grain there in the rock pile.
0: Yes, sir. We're moving right along. See you soon.
1: Thank you.
2: Over.

Yes,

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1: Okay, number 29007, we can show void at this time, 1831-830 NJM.
0: Initials again, over.
1: NJM, November Juliet, Mike.
0: Void 1830 AJM.
1: AM November Juliet. I can't.
0: 1830 JM.
1: Correct.
0: All correct.
2: UP Dispatch 9, UP 5796 over. Hey there, just checking in on our power issues.
3: He didn't find much. Mr. Goodrich said it was okay to go. We do have a no compressor on one unit and low water on one unit.
2: All right, copy that. Good to go. Is the unit loading up again, putting out power?
3: Yeah, Mr. Goodrich said everything was loading, didn't like the tunnel we went through, and that was the reduction in power.
2: I got you. Here we go.

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1: Dispatcher 262 to the Amtrak 742, protected 2-track, Davis, over. Correct, dispatch out.
0: 2-5-4-3-5-2. Sure, you probably have already been told, but you'll have a pilot there at Benny Junction to grab you guys over. Alright, thank you. Dispatcher out.

0: Tank, 7. Whatever train this is.
1: We're train 749. I'm waiting for it to pump up back to you.
2: ET 5796, over.
3: 5796.
2: Hey there, E-Boy's pulling on him.
3: Conductor's walking up. He should be here shortly.
2: After that, I'm just getting back to the back row ETA to departure.
3: Said 15, 20 cars or so back.
2: Copy that. Here we go.

Copy, okay, we'll wait for the pump.

0: Sergeant, your end over?
1: For the main res or the brake ramp over?
0: The main res.
1: Main res is still sitting at 120. 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
0: That's not moving on my end either, over.

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1: No, don't jump it. Let me see if I can get a hold of mechanical.
0: All right, copy.
1: Contact 749 calling mechanical, over. So we're over here on track number 5. We're having some issues with our main res, and my engineer was hoping you could come over and take a look. 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
1: All right, copy, copy. 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
1: Dispatcher 262 to Amtrak, 7:42 over. Guys going to track 3, correct? Over. Copy that. Thank you, dispatch out.

Abstract 749 at Trinity, whenever you're ready, they're all charged up, over. Alright, Amtrak 749, the mechanical coming over. We were able to resolve the issue, over.

0: 4-9, Hub Alpha 5-2, the markers on the rear handbrake is released, and just give me a shout when you have PTC up and active, over.
1: Copy, that's a good set, good release, go markers in the rear, Hub Alpha 5-2, and I'll let you know.

0: 49, we're active operatives, no changes, over.
1: To the grain train on 311. Hey guys, is everything done or just is there still moves to be done?
2: Everything's almost done. I just got to run a brake pipe test, make sure everything's kosher.
1: Perfect. And then are you moving anymore? Are you going to pull up? Where do I send the outbound crew?
2: If you just want to send them where we're at now, that's fine. I'm still pumping it up, so they'll probably be here before I have time to pull it anywhere.
1: Copy that.
2: Thank you.

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0: 3P dispatch 9, over.
1: 3P 5796, over.
0: 3P 5796.
1: Yeah, made it back to the head end, about to start pulling. We're looking to see if we can get one track, Bowman to Colfax, try to avoid the tunnels, over.
0: Looking to avoid the tunnels. Currently got the Z coming. They're all the way back at switch 9.
1: No good for us right now, over.
2: Don't have to carry all their stuff all the way over there.
0: I want that.
3: Wyatt, over. Sorry guys, thank you, dispatch out.
1: Okay.
2: Thank you guys.

0: 90P5796, over.
1: Got it, over.
0: So you're saying like 100% here, you go Bowman to Colfax 2 track, you think you're going to stall out or choke out, over?
1: Oh yeah, we just hit just a couple tunnels so far, and there's several more going that direction, over.
0: Well, what happens when we get to like Shed 10, are you still going to choke out there, over?
1: No, we should be all right there. They're very intermittent up there.
0: Are we pulling our train, over?

0: RVSP, is it only this Bowman to Colfax? Is this the only one we're worried about here? Over.
1: That is correct. Over.
2: Milepost 170.8, track 1.

0: dispatch 9, UP 5796. You can pull down to Bowman, just waiting for lights to time out, and then we'll cross over.
1: All right, copy that, thank you.
2: Yeah, copy.

0: over.
1: Yeah, 62 Amtrak, 742 here, all stops, engineer permission to take back the signal.
2: Stand, Amtrak 742 is all stop, engineer permission to take back the signal, control point, RV 990, over.
1: That is correct,
2: Good night, thank you guys, dispatch out.

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I'll leave you to myself.

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Over.

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So, I would do

0: kind of beyond the point of no return, so go ahead and proceed through Bowman, crossover, crossover.
1: Copy that.
2: You guys don't think you're going to stall, do you?
1: No, but I mean, it's about 14 miles an hour, over.
2: I keep pulling. It's we got to keep you moving here. Gotcha.

Dispatcher 9, MRVSP. When you went back there and looked at those units, you said you got low water pressure on one and bad air compressor on a different one. Were those on the same units, or what was going on there with your DPs? Over.

0: your units were there one more time?
1: That was UP2551, low water, and then 8120, no air.
0: We still think we're just having reduced pull here from our mids, over?
1: Yeah, over.
0: Does it help at all having the help desk pull another download, you think, or we just think that it's overheating, over? Copy. Did we notify them about the defective air compressor and low water there, over?
1: No, they were gone before we got that information, over.
0: Copy. We'll put another help ticket in with the help desk. They may reach out. Can you just let them know what's going on as far as with defective parts, just so they can mark it as such, over?
1: Got it, that would do that.
0: Copy. Thank you. Spetch out.

Temperature 9 degrees. Detector out.

0: There is a van now. I gotta go look at those messages. Hold on. They said there'll be a van there in 30 minutes.
1: Now, is it still the keys?
0: We got like 30 minutes. Tell your EMS to go faster.
2: Yeah, I saw that.
0: All right, you wait there where you're at. Was there a cross that they can get you?

Well, then that's what we'll have to do too. Just go to the second crossing. I'll get yelled at, but it'll only hurt for a minute. Getting the one getting yelled at. Go ahead.

796, over. So I got several things listed here. What do we need to annotate or get in the system, I guess?

0: 551 loading for you or no? Okay. Let me look up what I got here and I'll be right back with you.
1: Yes, sir, go ahead.
2: I am down here whenever you guys are ready.
1: All right, does the tower give us that permission?
2: He gave us that signal. So, Jim, James, Jimmy, we're pulling.
3: Hi, Winston George, 57, got you a poke.
4: Copy that, here we go. We'll see you down there, Rich.
2: Yeah, no worries, son. I'm down here waiting for you.
4: All right, I'll make sure I'm looking out the window so I can see you one more last time.
2: Yeah, make sure you throw something at me and make sure you aim for the head.
4: Nah, I got a couple of dollars. I might, you know, you do a little dance, you might get a little treat.
2: Make it rain, make it rain. Right underwear on.

0: 5-6 to the... The UP 7097, they gave you 599 on your axle.
1: This is 599 on that one?
0: That's correct.
1: Yeah, that's still off.
0: Yeah, he says, well, it's a little bit off. It says 599, but no defects.
1: Alright, well, a little bit off needs to be under 3, so.
0: Well, I talked to the corner and I told them about us having to go to meet at that crossing. And I was trying to get help from managers, but apparently there's only one manager in Roseville.
1: All right.

Roger, 2x6, over. 7-3, go. Is that for Signor?

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dispatcher 262 to the Amtrak 749, protected one track, Sassoon, over. All correct, dispatch out. Signals are requested. I'm having some issues up ahead of you guys with the power outage or something, so I'll get you moving here. Stand by.

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0: Yeah, 1218 at 1.
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1: Go ahead, over.
0: Are we pulling out, taking off from Roseville here? You need lights here, Rockland, over.
1: That is correct, 13,433 feet. We're on the move now, coming up to 111. We're good for main track 2, Bowen, Colfax, over.
0: Good for 2, Bowen, Colfax. Here comes your lights. Thank you, signal location.
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1: Alright, let's start with 501 there, Alan.
2: I cleared aboard.
3: Well, thank you, sir. Thank you very much.

0: 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Over.
1: 6893, over.
0: P6893, good evening, over.
2: Hey, how's it going? We're ready to go whenever you can take us.
0: Alright, we got some issues. I got an empty grainer coming at you right now to go in citrus, so you're blocked. I've got the Lathrop G2 not too far away, and we're shut down at Need. So I'll probably take you to Polk and leave the option for Elk Grove for the Z, or if we get Need fixed, I'll send you to Elk Grove. But for now, look for lights behind the empty grainer, plan on Polk for a few, and I'll talk to you later. Over.
2: Copy that. A whole bunch of stuff going on. We are not in control for, and just go till we don't see no more green.
0: Absolutely. You're stacked citrus behind one, and we'll hold it, Polk, and just see how it farms out. Here we go.
2: All right, here we go. 6893 out.
0: You out. Anybody else for 5-7? Over. 257 out.

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0: 7681, I'm calling the hump, over.
1: That's 749, or?

0: Joe High Green calling the hump, over.
1: Go 130 for 311. When you get to the east end, you need to grab 5 cars, air test them, put them back on your train, and then make sure that second unit is parked for fuel.
0: 3311, pick up 5 air tests and fuel for that second unit. Over.
1: And just make sure where you stop at that the fuel truck can get to that second unit.
0: Okay.
2: UP detector, milepost 112.3, track 2.

0: I'm to the Delhi Green.
1: Hello.
0: I'm showing the 7166 needing fuel now. Is that the rear DPU?
1: Yes, 7166 had 2020 when we left, over.
0: Alright, and then the head two were over 2500, correct?
1: Yeah, leaving there, the 7681 had 3160, 2525 had 2770, over.
0: Okay, then disregard that fuel comment, I'll get the fuel truck out to the west end.
1: Okay, fueling the DPU, got it. Is there an out? Let me tie it down for the fuel truck, over. Once we get everything together, do you want me to tie this down or is there an outbound for this?
0: I should have the outbound out there, so call me before you tie it down.
1: Okay.

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Milepost 111.0. Track 2. No defects. Total axles 9, 5, 6. Detector out.

UP detector milepost 112.3 track 2 no defects total axle 9.56 temperature 3.5 degrees detector out.

0: dispatch 9, over.
1: It's the UP 2589, Grain. Just want to make sure that the highball there, that detector at 11.0, read out on.
0: $956 total axles, over.
1: Highball, thank you for the information. 2589 out.

0: should be 8168 tower, over. Power, we need to get the subway.
1: Yeah, PD, come on in, 116 for the subway. Let me know when you're line locked behind.
0: We will let you know when we're line behind.
2: Tim, is that the head in for the LB?
1: Yes.
2: It can't come to the house and get married up with the dupes or what?
1: There for some sort of service, like fuel maybe.

0: Dispatcher 56, 70970. Did you receive any word on when the patch would arrive over?
1: Yes, please. 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Switch fiver for 116th location. Let's do it. Shake and bake, over. Why, thank you, sir. Dispatch out.
2: I'm here too.
3: This is Green, over. He had some blocking on track one. You guys didn't have anything going on track one right now, did you?

0: ground to pick up this one.
1: Alright, I'll light. My team is back on 15 on the ground. All switches are aligned. Here we go.
2: Coming over.
3: Yeah.
2: 116 normal.

0: That'll do.
1: Badger 56, UP 7097, over. Yeah, just seeing if the Patrick is there, over.

0: tower.
1: Mitchie Rich, come on down 116. 116 is straight. Cut in on the lead, head in on 5.
0: 26 on the point, check the lunar lunar back, I'm up 50 cars, 50.
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3: 37 MPH, temperature 80 degrees, detector out.

0: clear to line of yard. 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
2: Roger, 5-6, over.
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1: Hey, just the first two in the view.

0: 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Oh, copy.
1: Also, wrong axle count. Set up your 30.

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1: Point 8, Mary Pacek. Total axle 278. Same speed 42 m 28. Temperature 8.4 degrees. Detector out.

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0: Department calling the EU head in at 305. 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Yeah, he's calling you whenever you're ready. I can relay if you can't hear him. I can hear him.
1: Yeah, go ahead. What's up?
2: Hey, he's calling you.
0: Hi, I'm back here at the Kelly. You got it dialed in?
1: Yeah, it's already dialed in. Go ahead. Go ahead, press that button. Up here on the EU, go ahead and ready for a test. I'm ready.
0: Copy, walking up one.

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0: Delhi. 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It's still 35 minutes for they're on duty.
1: Okay. And the red zone 311, over.
2: Red zone 77, conduct the track 311.
1: Call town bus, over.
3: By the stairs.
1: Yeah, we're a little west of that, but we'll find it.
3: I will. On my way.

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1: UP Dispatcher 257, BNSF 7138 at Roseville. Come in, over.
2: 7138, answering over.
1: Yeah, good evening. Just to ease it down to Antelope, RV-102. Be a couple minutes there. I'll have you follow a hot Z. They're got a late Z train that's 10 miles behind you. Over.
2: All right. At RV-102, train following is right over.
1: Correct. Look for signals behind the westbound double stack. Here we go. Over.
2: All right. Very close to signals. Let's go check right over. Thank you.
1: Thank you very much. Here we go. Shake and bake. Dispatch out.
2: All right. Thank you. Bye.

0: My ball, boys.
1: My ball, have a good trip back up to Benny.
0: All right, is that?
1: Appreciate the help and guidance, Scott.
0: What's that?
1: Appreciate the help and the guidance.
0: Well, not much help or guidance.
1: Still touched my heart. Appreciate it.
0: That's all I said.

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1: All right, 116 straight, all yours when you're ready to cut around.

Pioma Dispatcher 257. Over. P7097 North, go ahead, over. Again, that's 604 axles, over. Perfect, thank you. Meeting the hot Z at 40.4, be a couple minutes. They're coming into Roseville, not quite there, but they're coming into Roseville into Rockland right now, over. Correct, I'll probably have a BN reroute right directly behind them. What time are you guys good to, over?

UP Dispatcher 257. Over. Roger. Okay, understood. I'll do what I can. Thank you. 5-7 out.

0: detector, milepost 112.0, track 1, no defects, total axle 4.4.4, temperature 7.6 degrees, detector out.
1: Depot's clear, thank you. 51, protected track 1, sustain, over.

0: 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Hey, where do you want us to meet the head in? This is the outbound.
1: They're cutting you in now to the 116.
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1: Go ahead, Scott.
0: Down there by the abutment, they got the pieces that are in the park construction.
1: Down towards you?
0: Back, I'm in my truck over here, but by the embankment where the pump is going in, closer to Farley and down there, down in his white Dodge.
1: Yeah, we can't get to it from here.
0: You'll have to walk.
1: You want us to back up, then walk down?
0: You have to come out because you can't walk back up from where you're at. You have to go towards the other stage and walk around and back down.
1: Yeah, I know. I'm messing with you. All right, we'll be down there sometime before morning.
0: All right. Lincoln and Joe Farley. Martinez and Farley. Lincoln and Farley.

dispatcher 560. Yes, this is for you. Over. And is the north pass going to be clear? Over. It's clear of cars. Over. Pass is clear and you added 36 to the south pass. Over.

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T detector, milepost 97.7, track 2, no defect, total axle 4.4, frame speed 3.9 mph, temperature 7.6 degrees, detector out.

0: Roger 257 calling the BNSF 7138 at Roseville. Come in, over.
1: BNSF 7138 answering, over.
0: Yeah, knock them off. Just ease down towards Swanson. Be a few minutes for lights at Swanson, and we'll get you going. Looks like Amtrak is on time tonight. They leave Stockton at 10:30, give or take a few minutes. We'll have to meet them. Here we go.
1: All right, thank you. Over. Thank you.
0: Yep, thank you. And then there's a BN auto reroute waiting to come north. So we got a couple, but we'll figure it out. A couple minutes in Swanson, we'll get you going. Dispatch out.
1: All right, come on. That's something north. Thank you. Well, we don't mind you delaying our vehicle train.

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MP8. Temperature 7.7 degrees. Detector out.

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0: Yeah, you're good. 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

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And we got your pickup set up. 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
1: HB, if you need. 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
2: Clear to board.
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2: C-283.
1: All right, well, we start getting over there, send the truck.
0: Also void, over.
3: Copy, also void, 2211, over.
0: 11 KHB, over.
3: That was KHB, over.
0: The Hotel Bravo, over. Well, Greg, can you now see where you're tying up tonight, over?
3: Copy that.

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0: 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Thank you.
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0: All right, copy that. 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

0: 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Thank you.
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0: All right, copy that. 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

0: Can you pick up at the Home Depot crossing, please?
1: Crossing.
0: Yeah, the Home Depot crossing.
1: On my way from the gas station. Home Depot crossing.
0: Tom Buska, copy.
1: Say again.
0: Can I get a pickup at the Home Depot crossing?
1: I'm on my way to the Home Depot crossing from the gas station right now.
0: All right, thank you, sir.

0: 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Frame speed 23. MPH temperature 75 degrees. Detector out.
1: Hey, we got lights into the yard.
2: All right, 130 for 204.
1: 130, 204, thank you.
2: Check that rock pile switch will be against you.
1: All right, rock pile switch against you, thank you.
3: All right, 15-1-5, all switches aligned. You're on the ground, protect the show, 26 jump. Here we go.

0: 27, over.
1: 257, that's 26, over.
0: 26, where are we going now, over?
1: Come out 65, back into the 160, 116, please.
0: Okay, yeah, right now. Let's go. Same location. Thank you. Can do it. Dispatch out.
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0: 25 out of the ball.
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2: Yeah, ready to park the rock pile here at 311.
1: Make your way to Sparks.
0: The last one ran through the city yard, I've been told, so you can either run through the city yard or stop and get the switch and go up 119. Which would you prefer?
2: We'll go 119.
0: Line that way to the signal, calling 570.
2: All right, here we go.

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1: Yeah, we're almost there.
0: We're hit at Citrus Heights now.
1: Yeah, we're coming to Citrus Heights now.

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Noise is set. Total after 4.38. Same speed 3.3. M28. Temperature 7.9 degrees. Detector out.

0: Dispatcher 5-6, over. 5-0-9, over. Alright, copy. Amtrak 703 is going by you now, and then there's an E-train, and then there'll be a light switch.
1: 5-0, 26-2.

0: Yeah, probably. Check out that units if they're supposed to be as bad as you tell me. Copy.
1: Point 2, stat 1.

0: 57 Grand Train, UP7681. 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
1: Right, over.
0: You guys good for 2 tonight? 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
1: Over.
0: Hey, good for 2. Over.
1: Copy that. Yeah, we're good for 2, track.
0: All right, I'll tell 9 you're good for 2, Greener. 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
2: 13-15.
1: 13-15, here we go. 15.

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1: 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Total axle 2.4, train speed 7.8 mph, temperature 7.4 degrees, detector out.

UP detector milepost 112.0 track 1 no defects total axle 4 7 8 temperature 7 3 degrees detector out

0: you where you're tied up, and I'll get back with you here, over.
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Thank you, Jason. 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
0: Hey, Jimmy, can you get the car department heading our way? 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
1: Get him on the phone.
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1: Alright, copy that. We'll look for it. Thanks for the help.
0: 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Switch up.
1: Okay, James, we have authority 0-82, authority to pass. RV 990, main 2, track 6, westward.

0: Sir, repeat that, Richie. A-head.
1: Yeah, 48, we are lined into 6, derail 9 derailing, still good for heat, car is open.
2: Derail line, 8-1.
1: Okay, we're on the platform now, we are good for 6, take it to your spot, over.
2: 6 car is my spot.
3: Power. Yeah, go ahead and, climb aboard. I'll have them drop that flag over there.
4: Okay, sounds good. 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

0: good spot, tie it down. 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
1: Yeah, just a button.
0: It's on the back door.
2: Copy.
0: I will confirm when I got it.
2: All right, cheers,
0: thanks, I'll see you on the platform. I'm walking my way up there.

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2: 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Track 2. Detector working.
3: Box of France laying around for him.
2: T detector, milepost 111.0. Track 2. No defects. Total axles 2, 3. Detector out. Point 2. Track 2.
1: Yes, stand by.

0: President, show 57 head in St. Car Department.
1: Yes, sir. You can see that. Yes, sir.
0: So, did we do that, Richie?
2: UP detector milepost 112.3 track 2.
0: Hey, car department, go ahead and give me that new car number.
3: I got a Charlie Alpha Oscar Gray.
2: 112.3 track 2. No defect. Total axle 2-4, temperature 2-5 degrees, detector out.
0: Copy that.
1: Yeah, y'all don't have too much more fun tonight.
0: Oh, we still got another move after this. We're elated.
4: You calling the herder?
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0: Can I get 304 east to west, please?
1: Yes, you want to run between 3 and 4.
0: 303, 304, thanks.
2: Yeah, please don't bring them in between the rails. Get them out, get us outside 1, please.
0: Okay, Richie.
2: And then take them out to the pad. That's where we're going to swap.
0: Going to swap at the pad?
2: Yep.
3: I'm all still looking.
0: 3304.
1: Yes, ma'am. Thank you.
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1: Hey, YRV 36, we're operating UP4846. We're looking to go switch 5 to Antelope.
0: Cool. Ready for you in the Yarrow ticket once Long Beach departs, over.
1: Yeah, sounds great.
0: All right, syndication, thank you. Switch 5, let's go.
1: Signal location, thank you much.
0: Thank you. Shake a bake, dispatch out.

All red, all stop, ship 47, CPRV 19.

0: Roger, that was over.
1: Roger, we're going to Amtrak 703, over.
0: All right. 703, over.
1: Yeah, yes, sir. Mompos 91.2, there's a raging fire off the number one track. Over.
0: 91.02, there's a fire where? Over.
1: 91.2, that's the we're going. So the north side of the track. Over.
0: Fast fire, over.
1: Looks like the side of a, it's like a, right over there, there's like an overpass, and the whole area there is on fire.
0: Overpass or what, over?
1: There's an overpass over a street, and to the right of that is a fire. It's engulfing pretty good. Got some trees going through.
0: Okay, so like a grass fire, and how far from the tracks, over?
1: About 10 feet.
0: 10? RJ92, copy, over.
2: Yeah, 92, we copy, we just passed it up too, it's off of the siding track over there, yeah, he was right, it's down by the overpass, it's about 5 feet off the siding track.
0: Okay, 5 feet from the siding track, down by the overpass, 91.2, correct, over?
2: That is correct.
0: Get report dispatch out.

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0: Clear McKinley so I can get the T2 in, over.

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No defects. Total axle 204. Train speed 36 mph. Temperature 73 degrees. Detector out.

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0: UP 7509, Green Train, over.
1: Yes, sir, just wondering if you want us to hold off crossing to, oh, I just saw the light come up. Never mind.
0: Yeah, it was just requested a second ago. Outbound's on duty midnight 45, 4-5, over.
1: All right, sounds good. Appreciate you. Here we go. Thank you.
0: Thank you. Here we go. Snatch out.

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0: LB, the car department.
1: 1, 6, 8, no defect. Total axle, 3, 0, P, same speed, 3, 8, M, 10, 8, temperature, 7, 7 degrees, detector, out.
2: Tower LB, I can pass on a leakage, what do you got?
0: 2 pounds.
2: Alright, 2 pounds this time.

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1: 262, over. Yeah, waiting for blue signal to drop, so once it does, I'll get you lights in the 3-track.
2: Alright, cool, thank you.
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0: Renegade.
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0: 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Got you guys coming down. If you don't mind standing by for a few, I got a G2. I got to get yarded, and then I'll have an engineer hop on. Yeah, then we don't got to tie it down. We'll just hop on and take over. Clear.
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0: 5316 North, go ahead.
1: Hey, hello, good afternoon. A few minutes at 40.4 to meet one. And that gives us a little time for Amtrak 14, who's running late tonight. They got to run through Roosevelt also. So that should allow us some time to get behind 14. A couple minutes at 40.4 for one, but not long. Over.
0: I thank you. Appreciate the info.
1: I'll give you an update once you make that meet and see where 14 is, but they're almost to Sacramento now, so it should work out. Here we go out.
0: Are you going to follow the all the way down, sir?

0: 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Over.
1: 57 is UP 8168. 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
0: 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Over.

0: 22, 206, 119 to the signal. Outbound's an antelope. Do you want a Y or just straight there?
1: We'll go straight to our outbound.
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I'm going to get this whole thing engraved up to the three-quarter pole. If you guys are done, you can talk to us. 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
0: Bandit 5393 West. How may I help you? 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
1: Yeah, just calling to let you know. Pilot's been dropped off. We're ready to boogie down to Stockton. Over.
0: Roger. Be a few minutes for lights at Antelope, and then probably seeing one at Swanson. Give me a few minutes. Over.
1: Sounds good.
0: Thank you out.
2: I'm going to clear the path at half a 10. Got to push this rock over a little bit.

0: Temperature 71 degrees. Detector out.
1: Thank you, sir.

0: 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This is the outbound crew, over.
1: That's correct, over.
0: Give 57 a call. He's got some information he's got to give you.

0: that van supposed to be picking up the crew off the ZLCLT?
1: Check 14 outside, went over.
2: Those things have headlights?
0: This is Lathrop Yard. I told her that you'd be over there by the main track at Ross Road. I think she's waiting for that train to clear.
1: 570-14, over.
3: Amtrak 14, ready, copy. Who's copying, over?
1: Engineer Gaffney, we have the AMTK-318.
3: AMTK-318, this is going to be a milepost for a fire, by the way. AMTK-318, Martina sub, milepost 91.2. You had a fire reported earlier, north side of the tracks, about 10 feet from the siding track by the overpass. Over. And you broke up for just one moment. May I have the milepost again? Over. AMTK-318, all correct. It's okay, 0047. That's midnight 47 dispatcher KSB. Over.
1: I corrected okay at midnight 47, 0047, dispatcher KSB, copy by
3: Engineer Gaffney. Over. That's correct, and we're just on the lookout for right now. Let me know what you find. Over. Perfect, yep, totally understand. Thanks for asking on that little bit of Roseville sub. I have no restrictions, over.
1: I understand there are no restrictions on that itty bitty little bit of Roseville sub. I appreciate it, over.
3: That's correct. How long before you depart? What do you think, over?
1: I'll verify with the conductor. Great, can you try 14 conductor, over?
3: Okay, perfect. Thanks for everything. Here we go. Dispatch out.
2: Go ahead.
4: Are y'all ready? Go.
5: Turn it up. Hey, how up? How big?
4: It's a little 51, Darren.

0: Dispatcher 257, over.
1: Hey, 57. Sorry to bother you again. 26.
0: Go ahead, over.
1: Hey, okay. Let's come out switch 5 back in 119, please.
0: Yes. Switch 5, look for lights. Going to 119. Thank you, over.
1: No, thank you. 26 out.
0: Appreciate you. Dispatch out.
1: Let's go back to 86, please. 86.
2: On the point, back him up 15, 15, 15. 15. 15. 15. 15. 15. 15. 15.

0: looking forward to it.
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0: Been missing that Murphy's barbecue, though. Just manwich in a can. Richie, when you get a light, 119-201.
2: Yep, you can knock them off when you see this southbound manifest coming. You should see their headlight here in just a moment. Knock them off. You can start slowly pulling any minute now if you want to. Amtrak 14 is out of the depot, so they will be out of your way. Look for lights. Let's go over. Thank you, Al.
1: Break that, I just replaced it. Care to swap out with you when you get that stuff all taken care of. Thanks, buddy.
3: And Pete, when you hand that off, head to East Yard 5, call me.

0: 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Car department.
1: Also, if we need, I got a single leg. Okay, waiting for power to come on to switch 5 right now. Understand, new crew's on, over. Correct. We will most likely get Amtrak 14 around you. They're rerouted due to a curfew on the Sacramento sub. So look for a silver bullet. You can come down. 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Over.
2: Act 2.
1: All correct, thank you.
0: Calling the car department.
3: Got my number dialed in if you wouldn't mind. Folks, pop 306.
1: Yeah, good luck.

0: 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I'll just sit there.
1: All right, hang it tight.
0: Let me know if I'm good to follow you, Charlie.
2: Cut back in, 64 in the rear.
1: All right, you're clear. Cut in, 64 is the match. We'll catch you on the next one.
3: Total axle, 302. Train speed, 37 mph. Temperature, 70 degrees. Detector out.

0: 36.
1: Yeah, go ahead.
0: Did you guys start pulling yet, 306? Alright, can I get the 92 by you? They need to get in the 309.
1: Yeah, go ahead.
0: Alright, Tower 92, come on in for 309, line that 306 back out as you go by.
1: Copy there, good to come on in for 309, line in behind 306, here we go. 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
1: 257, Amtrak 14, over.
0: Amtrak 14, over.
1: Hey, I just want to report there, the fire there, 91.2. It is out. There was one fire truck left there. They're wrapping up their hoses and everything. A couple hundred feet from the rail, but the fire's out. A little bit of, tiny little bit of smoke, but everything else is wrapped up there, over.
0: Great. I'll leave my protection up. Thank you very much. Here we go. Appreciate it. Dispatch out.
2: Sam 49210.

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0: 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MPH temperature 7.1. Degrees detector out.
1: Switch. I'm waiting on that FR right there. Lined into 9.
2: This is Colin Herder, Queen Charles.
1: I got that.
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Top of 153.09, be on the lookout for overturned car, not impacting the track, it's about 20 feet off the rail.

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0: 357 Green River, UP 7399 West, over. Calculating the hat on, if you get a light there at Benny, how long to get down to Ostrom, around the corner to Ostrom? What do you think, over? Been doing a half hour, let's go. You've been meeting Amtrak 14. They're diverted due to a closure on the sex hub, and they're coming through Roseville right now. They're just passing the coop. So, should be a good meet. Hold the main, over. Thank you. Here we go out. Badger 257 calling the Silver Bullet, Amtrak 14, over.
1: Amtrak 14, over.
0: For your information, we're meeting one at Ostrom, probably a few minutes. No, it should be good meet. They don't fit, but this should be a good meet, over.
1: I understand, meeting one at Ostrom. They don't fit, but it should be a good meet, over.
2: Catcher, mile.
0: All correct.
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2: UP detector, milepost 97.7, track 1, no defect. Total axle 262, train speed 52, mph, temperature 71 degrees, detector out.
3: Amtrak 14 diverging clear, over.
0: 14 diverging clear.
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0: thanks for the help.
1: Yes, sir. 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
1: No, that's it. I think Carmen even laced it.

0: 36RH1.
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0: I'm looking to board East Shore at 5 power.
1: I'm clear to board.
0: Copy. Hey, do you have a head in for me, please?
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0: 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Thank you, sir.
2: All right, 92, you can follow that Fresno out. They're departing on a 306. I'll let 570.
3: Hey, Jordy, do you think I'm going to be able to stay right here the whole time? I probably don't have enough mass on this thing if I high-tied it.
2: Yeah.
3: Ready, rock and roll, get out of here.
2: All right, I'll call 5-7. Highball.
3: You got 5-7, highball, here we go.
4: Here, it says it's going to run it down there. I'll jump on the rear.
0: Go.

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0: from Western Music, Rock 130. Towards the city yard or towards the hump?
1: We're down here from the hump, west end, middle of the rail.
0: Okay, I'll put you up there in a minute.

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0: Buzz, where are you heading out to Richie?
1: Pardon me?
0: Where are you heading out to grab Richie?
1: Yes.
0: Okay. I don't know how far he's gone. I can grab him if I need to. I'm over by the roundhouse as well.
1: No, I'm right up here about four cars from the end.
0: Okay, thank you.
1: Yep.

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1: This is UP7509, PG Green. We just want to let you know that we're trying to Bowman Colfax. Please let us know, over.
0: Good for Main 2, Bowman Colfax. Here we go.

0: I say, I see.
1: What's up there, ladies? About time.
2: Man, they still got you out here, huh?
1: Yeah, I'm waiting for Dave and Jimmy.
2: Got as a driver, Steven.
0: 6.8, no defect. Total axle, 4.4, same speed, 4.9, 9.8, 7.5 degrees.
2: Hey, Scott, ask him if Justin's available. All right, I guess we'll have a Ketty driver.
1: Yo.
3: How far out is Dennis?
1: They were at Comfort about 20-30 minutes ago when we parked there.

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1: All clear.

0: top all blue. Alright, thank you. Hey, they got Fleshman going to get Ian that Benny.
1: Fleshman's going to get who?
0: Ian is called at 2330, so Fleshman's going to go meet him at Benny.
2: Green River, repeat 73899.
1: They got anybody called for us yet?
2: I don't think it's going to be a good meet at all. Where are you guys at, over?
0: Not yet.
1: Alright.
2: Well, Amtrak's coming up to Brock. There's no way it's going to meet, over. Can you hold it, Benny? Are you able to do that, over? Okay. Can I have the engineer's permission to take the signal back, control point F? 180 for EP7399, over. Understand, is your okay?
3: UP detector, milepost 111.0, track 2, no defects, total axle 478, detector out.
2: Thank you. Over.

detector, milepost 112.3, track 2, no defects, total axle 4, 7, 8, temperature 3, 7 degrees, detector out.

0: Go ahead.
1: Hey, I'm ready to come out of East Shark 5. Alpha Top would be preferred.
0: Yeah, that'll work. We'll meet you out there.

0: 57, over. P7, 339, all stop. Look for Amtrak and then signals. Thank you, over. Thank you very much. In and out of Ostrom, please, over. Yep, and then hold the sighting of Berg. It shouldn't be very long. Hold the sighting of Berg. You need a southbound. They're not too far away, and they're moving really good. They're at 164, probably 162 now. Over.
1: 9, M28, temperature 69 degrees.
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1: 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Looking to go 545 to Antelope.
0: Okay, copy that. 545. Still location, over.
1: Location, thank you much. Again, over.
0: Thank you, dispatch out.
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No defect. Total axle 140. Train speed 48. MP8. Temperature 70 degrees. Detector out.

Detector. Milepost 116.8. No defect. Total axle 262. Same speed 42. M28. Temperature 76 degrees. Detector out.

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1: Yes, sir.
0: You want the thunder?
1: Bring it.
0: 9279.
1: 69279. Stand by.

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1: 262 is 92, 92. We got some work in Davis. We'll be going away.

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1: Tower 36, come on in for 307, tie it down, leave it running. Derek's gonna come grab you, head to get the GR power.
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1: 504, call me when you get there.
0: Copy, 504, you got it.

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0: 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It's your opinion, so drop it off.
1: Aye. 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
0: Thank you.
2: Thank you.

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Thank you, Spectrum.

0: 681 East.
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1: I will get back to you shortly, over.
0: Hey, copy out.
2: Where you at, Scott?
3: 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Atkinson.

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1: Can you hear this radio, Dave?
0: Occupancy. 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
1: Where you at, Bart?
0: I'm right here at the crew change spot. 56, P8168, over.
1: I've got a form C40 when you're ready, over.
2: Yep, that.
0: Right here.
1: Procedure XH, X-ray Hotel, at milepost 84.42 on all tracks, over.
2: We're in a tunnel.
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0: That one.

Dispatcher 257 North Platte, P6417, over. Crossing a creek, be a few minutes to meet one. They're getting beat up really bad. It'll be a few minutes, over. Probably going to be a good 20, 30 minutes, sorry about that, over. Thank you. Might be a little more, I'm sorry. Match out. BNSF 5316, over. Got a manifest that should be pretty close. Should see their headlight any minute. And a double stack right behind them. And I'll get you out. We'll get around the corner and we'll see if we can get you over. Yep, you bet. Holding one at Creek for you and one at Orville. Here we go. Dispatch out.

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No defect. Total axle 370. Train speed 3.5 mph. Temperature 6.9 degrees. Detector out.

257 Green River, UP 7399 South, over. Hey guys, just slow roll it to Sunset, be a couple minutes, not too long. They're at Citrus right now, coming to Sunset, yeah, here we go, snatch out. Thank you, just a bit, snatch out. They might have to stop and get a pilot, I think.

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0: Alright, we're waiting for BNSF trained. Hold on.
1: Copy, wait on one.
0: BNSF 8023, are you picking up a pilot? What are you guys doing, over?
2: Yes, picking up a pilot, over.
0: Alright, shake and bake, over. Copy. They're pulling up to grab their pilot at the coop, over.
1: Copy that. Thank you.
0: You said you're going to 116, correct, over?
1: Yes, sir. Switch 5 to 116.
0: Okay, you're stacked in there. Here we go. Dispatch out.
1: All right, thank you, sir. Back to you.

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All right, we're picking up the siding, solid block, hang 5. 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

That's your LZ 92, over. How many cars did you leave at West Pass? Storage, okay, copy. And can you cross over at 38 or do you need to cross over at 42, over? Light at 65, I guess heads up, it may drop. I got some time up ahead at 52, over.

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1: VNS 8023, over.
0: What's your status? How are you coming, over?
1: On the move.
0: Thank you. Sunset Whitney for 2, snatch out. They'll be waiting for you.
1: Copy.
0: Thank you, out. 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Here we go, out.

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P detector, milepost 97.7, track 1, no defect, total axle 92, train speed 12 mph, temperature 69 degrees, detector out.

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2: 17. SF 8023 East, Virgin Approach 1065.
1: Milepost 9-8, you're in emergency out of the adjacent track. Protect it. Let me know what you find. Over.
2: Okay,
1: yeah, let me know what you find. Over. You're not a key train? Yeah, you said the air's coming back up, or is that false? Over.
2: We're still bumping on it. We'll let you know here.
1: Okay, let me know if you have to inspect, please. Thank

2 detector, mile code 116.8, no defect, total axle 598, same speed 35 m.8, temperature 74 degrees, detector out.

0: 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Go ahead and tone up the BN. I said they'll flag you over.
1: Recover until you tell me to.
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0: speed. 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
1: Stop here at the bridge.
2: Yeah, did you copy? 9144 over. Okay, you knock them off and just creep down. Train ahead. They're waiting for a vehicle. Train, your rerouted auto. Over. You copy that? We'll do a 2-on-1 meet at Craig. Over. NSF 5316, over. Yeah, I have two waiting for you, Craig. Warville, tie it down. I called your side, over. Correct. Thank you out.
3: PCC UP9017, over.
4: 9017, go ahead.
3: Got to get you an emergency. How's it looking out there?
4: Air and air came back. So the conductor is walking right now. We didn't feel any slack action or anything. We think it might be a hose or something.
3: Okay. Did you spin anything different, set the air, anything like that, over?
4: Nope. We're just running an EMS. Everything was smooth and normal and just bam.
3: Okay, I'll keep my fingers crossed. It's just a hose and not somebody intentionally trying to get you to stop.
4: Let's hope not.
3: Let me know what he finds, A or B end, car numbers, that type of thing. I'll pull some downloads, let you know if I see anything that might help you all out.
4: Okay, appreciate it. Thank you.

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CBRV 120, Newcastle, main track 1 out.

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0: Well, where's our scoop? Our scoop is 111, of course.
1: Alright, all the way up. 301 Army Chestnut, 302. Got it.
2: Castle, main track 1 out.

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0: Alright, all the way up, 301 Army Chestnut, 302, got
2: it. Looks like, your mid popped first, so I'm guessing it's gonna be closer to that. And again, I didn't see any slack issues on the speed line here that I'm looking at.
1: Okay, probably run the mid. Okay, thank you. No slack action. Yeah, we didn't feel any either.
2: 181 out. If you put your DPs in set out mode and then send the air back, it'll keep blowing. It won't keep putting you in emergency. Over.
1: Copy. Yeah, I was trying to recover one more time, but.

36 for line back 301. I'm on the ground ahead of the move. Let's bring you back 220, pick me up in 4.

0: coming way down.
1: Yep, got it. And we got Springfield service.
0: 1 second. Can I recover?
1: Yeah, recover in a second. Delta Tango Tango X-ray 449689, and that was the 8.
2: I'll send a message to your dispatcher. You've got the issue fixed. Was that air hose hanging low, or was it too tight, or unknown there?
3: Air hose detector. Fire code 116.8. No defect. Total axle 2 3 2. Change speed 2 4. M2 8. Temperature 7.5 degrees.
0: That's why we want
3: it. Pressure out.

0: 160, over.
1: Hey, go ahead,
0: Pete. Hey, Mike, can we get a book of the phone?
1: I'm right here waiting for the wind.
0: 787, has permission to make that reverse move. CPRV 031, sighting the main one eastward, over.
2: It's the sighting 3.
1: All right, showing arm.

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0: 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Looks like you guys got a UDE with some air not recovering.
2: Yeah, we got a hose in front of our mids and we fixed it and conductor's walking up.
0: See that? Thank you.

0: 5-7 OAMP, P9017. 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Over.
1: We did. We had an air hose in front of the mid CPU. I have card number here. Let me get up here and fixed it. We're good to go. He's walking up now. Over.
0: Yeah, can I get the car numbers? Over.
1: First one is a Delta Tango Tango X-ray 4-4-6, 4-4-9-6-8-9.

0: Ready, over.
1: The next star is the BN. Tango Papa Echo X-ray 458484.
0: Okay, you said Burlington Northern and Tango Papa Echo X-ray at 6 digits. Is that correct, over?
1: That was the BN. That was car number was the Tango Papa Echo X-ray 458484.
0: A BN. I said BN. Okay, Delta Tango Dango X-ray 449689 and Tango Papa Echo X-ray 458484. Over.
1: Right. Sorry. I should have said the first car was the AN. Next car was the BN.
0: Okay, that's fine. Thank you.

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Track 1. No defect. Total axle 374. Train speed 30. MPH temperature 69 degrees. Detector out. Detector. Milepost 116.8. No defect. Total axle 370. Same speed 35. MPH temperature 75 degrees. Detector out.

2.

0: GR Oakland, 307. GR, that's far enough. I'll call 57.
1: Down there at 140.11. I was going to have them back up to the middle of the bridge right there. We got it. Here we go.
2: Roger, clear parts. 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
1: Sounds good.

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1: All right, sounds good. 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
2: I try and go to copy.
0: You can start pulling in. Outbounder is at somewhere around milepost 128.5.
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0: Hi, dispatcher 257, UP 8746. Earlier last night, sometime in the wee hours of the morning, there was a fire reported at milepost 91.2 of the Martinez. Will you let me know if you got anything going on at that location?
1: I understand. Fire reported yesterday at milepost 91.2. We'll let you know if you see anything.
0: All right. Thank you.

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0: I just got a call. 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

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Total axle 3.34, change speed 3.8, M.8, temperature 7.0 degrees, detector out.

5451 over. They're ready to go. What's your train length leaving Stockton over?

Just the BM's got track lights, and I'm trying to find out when we're going to be running. They got some guys trying to fix the issue right now. 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They're coming up on their time that they gave me for these guys working on the diamond, over.

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detector, milepost 97.7, track 1, no defect, total axle 528, train speed 44, mph, temperature 67 degrees, detector out.

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1: 1.5.
2: All right, 1.5 at this time. 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Highball.

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1: This for the TR.
0: Rick.
1: Now, if you want to pull your power out and leave your cars there at the cutoff, you can do that.
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0: Thank you.
1: And GR, we just said, like, never mind.

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1: Thank you. I don't think I'm in the track. We're 86. Excuse me, 96.
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2: In the clear, thank you.
3: All the cameras are bad.
1: This one's real bad.
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Over.

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Thank you. All right, Robert.

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No defects. 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Detector out.

0: right here.
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So, and the Z train's going to probably depart here soon, but maybe what we can do is time our departure to start pulling, and I'll get them cross in front of you guys at 82 to follow them out of town would be kind of maybe what we try. 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

UP detector, milepost 112.3, track 2, no defect, total axle 614, temperature 36 degrees, detector out.

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1: That is correct.
0: Yeah, don't worry about it then. You're the light. Probably all the way shut down.
1: I'm clear the zone, Carter. Come back out on the 119, we'll get you to the signal.
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No defect. Total axle 232. Train speed 40. MPH temperature 65 degrees. Detector out.

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4: 1, 2, 8, temperature 70 degrees, detector out.
0: Down, crossing clear, 30 GR 30.
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QB Dispatch 6-2. Over. Yeah, 723. Go ahead, over. Okay, 3 East, gonna shove out RV 990 and then just head west on Main 1. Over. Okay, alright, yeah, thanks for that tip. 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
0: All right, good to come in when we get the lights. Watch the derail and skates.
4: All correct.
5: That's 9 over.
0: 1, go.
2: Yeah, it's a GR. We're going into 115. 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
1: 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You'll run back 202. If you need the crossovers, you're going to have to wait until we get the Southern Cat pulled out ahead of you. Over.
0: Alright, 202, we need the crossovers, we'll have to wait, and then go around the wires in the house.
2: 4, same speed, 3, 5, M, 10, 8, temperature, 7, 0, degrees, detector, out.
0: Okay, thanks.

0: dispatcher 257.
1: UP 8470. Yeah, we're passing the signal at Pulse at SC043, and there was a person on the signal. Looked like he was messing with the signal, messing with the light. Just letting you know.

0: That was about milepost 43.2, something like that.
1: Yes, sir, at Polk. The signal at Polk.

0: Alright, milepost 43.2, be on lookout for a trespasser climbing the signal mast up.
1: Yes, sir. Copy. Yes, sir.
0: Okay, I'll get it called in.
1: Alright, copy that.
0: Gotcha. 20 shuffle.
1: 119, 205, 120, here it comes.

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0: Do you have a description of the individual there? 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

0: Can't get a pickup on 120 in about 10 minutes or so. If you can come in from the Atlantic side, we'll be blocking the main road.
1: Okay, I'll be down there at 120 on the Atlantic side.
0: Thank you.

0: ERBB, starters on the point, arriving engineer, sideline for 202, 1 foot flying for your move. For 30 on the line whenever you can see me.
1: Milepost 4392, be on the lookout for a trespasser climbing the signal mast. You can give him what for with the horn there. Over.
2: Alright, copy that. At 43.2, be on the lookout of a trespasser.
1: Yeah, sounds good. Hopefully somebody's there to get the individual removed, but let me know if you see any funny business there. Over.
2: Yeah, we'll let you know. We'll be here by the
1: moment. Dispatch.
2: Out.

0: calling the Herder. Ready for 120. Yes, please.
1: UP6297, one of the cut-in trailing units. That one is needed for power, right?
0: What's the unit number, Keith?
1: It's a 6297.
0: Okay, yeah, it shows everything online on the whole train. 6297 online.
1: Okay, all right. Just want to make sure before I fire it up and figure out what else I gotta do with it. Alright, I'm gonna holler at RH1 and ask him a question. Alright, thanks, Daryl.
0: No worries.
1: Hey, 36,
2: RH1.
1: RH1. Yeah, so that unit I was just talking to Tower about, UP6297, it's tagged with an air issue. Do I need to leave the air breaker down when I fire that thing up, or what restrictions does it have? Got all kinds of other problems, but that seems like a serious one.

0: Looking at it, yeah, it shows that there's a problem with the air brake computer, so it's trail only, which it should default to when you fire it up. I don't think you need to keep the breakers down.
1: Okay, I'll fire her up, see what happens, or holler at you for evening. Thanks, man.

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1: Okay, so didn't find anything but a sticky brake. Was it on the car that hit the CW605 Warner?
2: As soon as these guys clear up, I'll get you lined out.
0: Thank you.

Now nothing, but on that RDRX8, that 800275, that was the one that you found the sticky breakover. Nothing. Hot or no hot bearings, even that one, it was just that he found a stuck breakover. Stand by, let me call TT desk.

tank on Earth. Line back to your tank.

0: Right edge is behind you. Just, okay.
1: Copy that.
0: You guys rolling into town now or what?
1: We're only lined up to Tiger Way.
0: All right, cool. Sounds great. 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

0: UP detector, milepost 112.0, track 1, no defects, total axle 174, temperature 65 degrees, detector out.
1: You Miami Mike. It's me, brother. Finally get a crew or what? Who knows?

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1: On the phone with the outbound, first, what supplies do they need?
0: Let me know when you clear it. If there's no, if we don't have any hits on it or anything like that, we can resume normal after that, over.

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1: Everything else was fine.
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1: 7862,
0: open.
1: Yes, the surface bandit has moved on. We did not see anything in the area.
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4: Yamaha dispatcher 257, UP7029.
3: I'm
4: outpost 43.2, be a lookout for a trespasser. Train ahead said he's not there anymore, but let me know if you see a shirtless white male hanging around the signal mast. Over. That's correct.
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0: with you guys to meet Ready Devil.
1: Hey, General, we're still conscious testing this new conscious for the cuts, and then as soon as we're conscious that, I'm going to set up the link, and then we're going to tack this power onto the cars, so probably not very soon.
0: All right, copy. Keith, I can't believe you guys are still here.
1: Yeah, bro. Tell me.
0: Hopefully you got shorter than I got.
1: Yeah, hopefully.
0: Richard.
1: Beat that government.
0: Of course.
2: Hey, 7862. We all stop 403. Can't be out.
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UK detector milepost 112.0 track 1 no defects total axle 1 6 temperature 6 5 degrees detector out.

0: 706 Manchano. Hey, all five of those G25s are boys. So 50.6, 65.1, 69.4, 70, and 80.2 are all boys.
1: UP 8054.
2: Yeah, I'm going to need to stow you on east leg of the Y there. Can engineer comply with signal change at Yosemite, CPRB 108? Over.
0: Yeah, you got the engineer's permission. UP 8054, take back the signal, Yosemite, RV 108. Over.
2: All right, light is coming down, CPRB 108. Let me know when you get stopped. I got a log jam here at Roseville. I'm going to put you on the east leg of the Y, get a route for the Z train, and then I'll find a way to get you to the house.
0: Okay, let us know which way to go. When it's our turn, we'll let you know where to stop.

0: 257 UP 8054. 8054. Disregard. We can go straight to the house here.
1: Alright, copy that. Disregard. Straight to the house.

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0: Hey, Joe, we're ready to come out of 115 for 305.
1: All right, 116 is yours for all your moves. Just let me know when you're pulling.
0: Copy, 116, all ours for all our moves. Thank you.
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0: Mountain Up, Yardmaster. Caveman, are you on there? Yeah, what's up, dude? Hey, is there a bunch of people over there for our train, like 49er fans?
1: Sean, you see a bunch of Niner fans on the platform? You guys are on 6 today, right, Alan?
0: That is correct. If you guys see anybody, maybe let them know, please. Thanks, Sean, if you can.
2: Over.
3: Alright, got it. Going over to 208. We'll get it done. 130.
2: 130, as soon as you get your line up, you can make your move.

0: you dispatch 6-2. 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
1: 6-2, Amtrak 727.
0: Yeah, 727. Go ahead, over.
1: Yeah, I just wanted to make sure, wasn't sure if you were told. We're going to be departing off of track 6 today.
0: Oh, no, I was not told that. So, off of 6 today. Okay, perfect. Yeah, thanks for the heads up. Over.
1: Got it, appreciate it.
0: Yeah, thank you. Dispatch out.

0: move. Conductors on the point protecting. Restricted signal 20 your way. D's down. Thank you, brother. Down bus. Right in 503 on the west end, please.
1: I'll let Diane know. We're going to do shift change here in a minute.
0: Oh, very good. Thank you.
1: Yep.
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2: Amtrak 727, good set, good release, highball class 2, good markings in the rear, over.
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4: All right, 202-119, 57 knows you're coming, round the Y for the house. Yeah, he knows, I told him he got an hour left.
3: 5-10-1-0.

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1: Police.

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0: Okay.
1: You move 10, pick up a 3, line for 503, your way.
0: Over. 231 ready to go, stop and signal indication over.

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1: Oakland, who are you calling?
2: How about that?
0: The Herder.
3: I think that'll do.
0: For what? You're already through the crossovers.

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1: 33
0: up. Alright, all lined up 2-8, so you're on board, right on my side, back against the point.
1: There you go.

0: somebody to contact you at the Hunt Cross.
1: So talk to the herder before you get the hump crossovers, which you're already by, so go ahead and line yourself in the 203 and come on in the 203.
0: Alright, copy that. Sorry about that. 203.
2: Wow.
0: No. Yeah, it happens.
2: Remember my first day.
3: Alright, so give it 20, hop off 5.

0: flat. When you get that secured, come out, run through 7, power to the house. I was told some route speeds are coming to get your cut-in power, so I guess you just take your head-in power straight to the house.
1: Sweet, that makes it easy.
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2, detector, milepost, 9, 7, point, 7, track, 1, no defect, total axle, 2, 2, 0, frame, speed, 6, 7, mph, temperature, 6, 5 degrees, detector, out.

0: How about calling 503 pickup?
1: 503 pickup, go ahead.
0: I am on my way.
1: Oh, thank you guys, appreciate it.

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0: 257, UP 5451.
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0: Hey, are we stopping at Brighton?
1: Train ahead. They should be wiggling. Over.
0: Okay, we're just, we're long and we'll be blocking a few major crossings, but if they're wiggling, then we'll just low roll it.
1: I won't let you down.
2: We stopped at 40.4, but we're pulling. We're about to get up to Elvis.
0: All right, perfect. We just wanted to make sure we weren't going to block these crossings.
2: Sounds good. We'll try to be fast.

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guys running from? I'll get 57 a call.

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1: Yeah, you see 7862 over.
0: 7862 him.
1: Yeah, hey, I want to report a guy dead, twisted up at milepost 93.5 in the middle of the rails over.
0: Post 93.5 him.
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0: I'm not sure if you overheard there, but try to make it an immediate stop if you're able. Possible body found between rails on main track 1, milepost 93.5.
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0: All right, UP 7862, milepost 93.5, body between rails on main track 1.
1: He wasn't between the rails. He was on main 1 in between the tracks. Over.
0: Okay. I know this. Do you have a description of any identifying landmarks or anything I can point responders to them?
1: He's really close to an overpass. I can't really think right now. After seeing that, but he's just east of Swanson overpass.
0: Okay, no problem. I'll take that information. Thank you, dispatcher.
1: Volunteer calling you. Hey, go ahead.
2: I think we might have found the body.
1: You got your train stopped and set your, you got a red zone for me?
3: Yeah, it's engineer, red zone set and center here on main 1. We are stopping for the moment, over.
4: 1, 2, 8, 10,
3: for main stop.
4: 6, 9.
1: Okay, copy that. I'm going to get close to your train.
4: 8,

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1: Intact there at speed there. 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

0: Houston here at Swanson. Jack, you, what's your unit number again? 7862, over. 7862, okay, copy that. We did find the body here. It's, well, at least half the body.
1: Yeah, that's what I've seen.
2: We're going to zone.

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0: Did you see any? Do you see anything back there at Swanston Milepost 93.5 that would indicate? I know there's encampments and stuff in the area there. Did you by chance see any unusual activity from trespassers or anything like that?
1: No, we didn't see any activity, anything around there at all. There.
0: All right. Sounds good. Thank you.
1: Family UP 7029.
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0: Alright, can you throw the conductor on the rear unit there, and we're going to need to shove back here at Citrus Heights when you're in position.
1: Alright.
0: Dispatcher 257 UP 7862.
2: 7862, go ahead.
0: Just checking on the crew here. Are you able to carry this thing into Roseville? Over.
2: Hey, this is engineer. I didn't see it. My conductor's pretty messed up, but I can bring it in.
0: Okay. All right, cool. I will keep you going then. Come on down. Dispatcher 257 UP 5451.
2: Go for 5451.
0: I'm not going to assume that you've heard any of this excitement or any of these updates here. Milepost 93.5, we do have the remains of a body on main track number 1. Over.
2: Yeah, I'm kind of, we've been hearing it for the past little while.
3: Nothing, another van suppressor.
2: Van suppressor.
0: Okay. Is it okay to line you through there?
2: Oh. If you want to have us go on, we can, yeah.

0: body on main track number one. Over.
1: Yeah, I'm kind of, we've been hearing it for the past little while.
2: 11 another van suppressor.
0: Okay. Is it okay to line you through there? Over.
1: If you want to have us go on, we can, yeah.
0: Okay. All right, let me, I think I'm going to hold you at Swanson. Is there a decent spot where I can hold you there for just a few moments till I get some sort of clarification? Over.
1: Yeah, we'll sit tight.
0: All right, yeah, find a good spot. Let me get some idea what we have going on here, and I'll get back with you.
1: Yes, sir.
2: 7862 to signal at Swanson.
1: Well, I guess we're going to continue on toward here. I just want to make sure that you're clear.
3: Yeah, that's right. We are in the clear and we'll remain in the clear. Over.
1: All right, guys. Thank you.
3: All right, thank you, guys. Have a good trip.
1: Thanks.

0: 7787, clear that res on for conduction here in guard track 204.
1: Hey, when you can. Matcher 262, train 11, over.
2: Yeah, 11, go ahead, Art.
0: Looking to come out of 4-3.
1: Events taking place on the Martinez sub here, over.
3: Yes, sir, 93.5, possible body in between the rails there, over.
1: Yeah, it's confirmed. I mean, I can make a route for you on main track number 2 if, I don't know if you want to just try to get through there or what, or if you want to put block windows or something, I don't know, but it sounds like this is going to be an event here on main track number 1.
3: Yeah, we could probably hold up there, over.
1: All right, if you want to come into the depot here at Roseville, make your station stop. I'm still trying to gather information. I'll let you know what I know when I know it. Over.
3: All right, sounds good. Appreciate the heads up.
4: And there, number 11, my understanding is I've heard all that's going on the radio. We are going to stop at Roseville.
5: Hey, Veronica, come in, over.
4: Go ahead.
5: Do you want me to come and meet you back at the diner? Job brief or anything, over?
3: Come by, never even came swimming this summer.
5: Hey, it's pretty hot this week.

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1: Nineteen.

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2: Okay, Alex, can you hear that? Rear car needs to be past that signal back there. Detector, milepost 97.7, track 2, no defect, total axle 232, frame speed 35 mph, temperature 6

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1: 4-0, train speed 4, MPH temperature 6, 5 degrees, detector out.

0: 20, and I guess get in line on 119, come back in 116.
1: You're going to go 116?
0: Yes.
1: What are you guys running from?
0: UP2602.
1: Get you in line.
0: All right, thank you.
2: Far call in the hump.
3: Yes, I'm ready.
2: All right, what do you got, Orin?
3: I got GTS 1631. We changed it from the GTS 2410 to the GTS 2100 at Alberto.
4: Yeah, sorry about that. I just had to witness the thing, but you get
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5: Hold
1: on. And line straight on 119, Tower Head.
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Total axle 1.4.0. Train speed 1.2 mph. Temperature 6.5 degrees. Detector out.

Fox, you want to get those jacked up, Chris?

0: wanted me to, or you're going to?
1: Hey, move that welder truck.
0: Got blocks back here.
1: I got a pole right through there.

0: Yeah, hello.
1: Yeah, sorry. You did say 119, right?
0: No, 130 call me at the Hub Road crossing.
1: 130, I mean. Alright.
0: 130 straight, pullback 2 is line, so we have the line to pullback 2 normal.
1: Alright, yeah, we just called that. Sorry, we just went through something. Alright, thank you.

0: spot where you would be able to, did you notice any fires up around Orville, milepost 203.7? Was anybody burning vegetation or anything up there?
1: Guy over here with me to slide this wood under the rail as I drop it down to build this next stringer.
0: Throw a spark. Don't need to do it in the tunnel. Don't need to do it right away. Just find a spot that works.

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1: Off at the bike crossing?
2: I don't know yet.
1: That's what McKinnon said.
2: Hurry up and get out of my way.
1: I'm gonna pull on the other side of it and come to a stop.

0: hour.
1: Hey, Kelly.
0: Yeah, we were going to try and come in 116, but do you want us to do 130?
1: Yeah, well, 116's got a north flat on it. Just go 130.
0: All right, no zones. We're okay to come in 130?
1: That's correct.
0: All right, 17 tower. I mean, sorry, 17 herder.
2: Dispatcher 262, train 11, over.
3: Track 11, over.
2: I need to do something with you here. Are you able to get everybody boarded back up and head down towards, this event? I got fire department there with paramedics. Everybody is there. I believe the issue should be sorted out here pretty quick. Over.
3: Yeah, whatever you need, sir.
2: Okay. Yeah, if you would at least pull down to Antelope for me, I'll keep trying to give you as much information as I can as it comes in, and that way I can kind of move some things around here. Oh.
3: Sure, sounds good.
2: All right, dispatcher.
3: Okay.
4: We still have to do all the tests, post pop. It'll be a little off.
2: Omaha dispatcher 257 calling whoever is third out on 119.
0: Yes, this is whoever was third out. We're going a different way now.
2: Okay, all right, dispatcher.
0: Thank you.
2: North Platte and Oakland, I should have East Roseville opened up here in just a moment.

0: 2 Patch Crew. Sounds like we're going to meet you right there at the Y. Yeah, just ride the signal fine. Let's see if we can go over that crossing right there.
1: Okay, you got it.
0: All right, see you in a minute.

0: 41.
1: He's back there calling you guys. He's ready to do that pop for you, poke and pop whenever you're ready.
2: Yeah, we couldn't hear him. Go ahead, though. Maybe you could relay.
1: Over.
3: Good morning.
1: Yeah, if you say so. Kind of stepped on him. He was giving me that telly number.
3: That thing called sleep.
0: Coming to a stop on the other side of West El Camino.
3: Copy.

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1: North Platte, that's a good test. Stand by. Let me back in.
2: Good test.

0: 11-11 for 306, Carolee. I can't see over there, but looks like flag should be down.
1: 11-11, 306, copy.
2: Flat, you got a copy?
1: Or flat.
2: Hey, if you guys could be ready in the next couple minutes, they'll take you ahead of Amtrak.
1: Hop in, we're still doing all the tests, over.
2: What test do you still have to do?
1: Leakage test, and then we'll be able to log in.
2: Copy.
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0: Can I get a red zone across through the... Yep.
1: North Plaza and center for the 14 trim job, over 116.

0: 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North Platte, you cut back in 79 on the rear, and he's clear.
1: Copy, thank you, guys.
2: All right, MC, clear the zone there, 160.
1: Clear the red zone, 160, North Platte, thank you.
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3: Hey, flyer, ready to go west 130 to Citrus, over.
4: All right, there's nowhere for you to go right now, so just hang tight.
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4: Around Swanson area, so, yeah, everything's stopped right now.
3: Copy that.

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1: Go ahead, Field.
0: You guys able to bring that train into 207?
1: Yeah, I'll get it in 207 for you.
0: If you can, secure it, cut the power away, take it up the east end, and then I guess you can call for a ride.

0: Omaha Dispatcher 257 calling via or Carl Nagy or whoever's the employee in charge, milepost 93.5.
1: Okay, man, Nagy and Ralph, they're over.
0: Okay. Via, are you still in the neighborhood there?
2: I am there, Dispatcher.
0: Can you give me an update as what we have going on?
2: As of right now, the fire department is waiting on the one order to come from UC Davis to pick the body up. Over.
0: Okay. And they still want traffic stopped? Over.
2: Yes, that's correct. They're still following track one.
0: Okay. Mr. Nagy is not far out now. When you guys get together, put your heads together, see if there's an option available to maybe cover the remains and see if we can move on track two when whenever you guys are able to sort it out. Over.
2: Okay, copy that, Dispatch. I'll get with Mr. Nagy here and we'll discuss it, because it's going to be a possibility that it might be a little bit.
0: Okay. I know I'm probably reaching here now. I'm not asking you to do anything extraordinary, but are they suspecting any sort of like crime scene, foul play type thing that's going to draw this out for an extended time? Over.
3: State location, all right, thank you.
4: Yeah, they're trying to get everything going and just waiting on the corridor because they can't really do much in the fire department.
0: Okay. All right. Appreciate it. Dispatcher 257 BNSF 9144, are you still moving

0: you have permission for an eastbound move, if that's what you're asking, and then pick up signal indication CPRV 101.
1: 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Track 2, detector working. Detector, UPD detector, milepost 111.0. Track 2, no defects, total axles 10. Detector out.

Temperature 7.2 degrees. Detector out.

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0: Hey, change the plan. Let's meet at Sierra.
1: Repeat that.
0: It is.

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0: North flat, switch flat.
2: Alright, sir, derail's dirty. 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Tie him, shut him, please.

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1: Over here, they got a little, they got away from them, so it made it tight for this last one.

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1: WCB, over.
0: Rest of the B. Hey, B, man over to help you finish this work. Over.
2: Alright, I'm kind of down right now.
0: Alright, I'll be over.
1: WCB, I guess I gotta send the U-man over to help finish that, take the power of the house, so relieve the conductor there.
3: This spot for you. You said this is the rocket.
1: Yeah, that's the rocket. We're pretty high priority today.
3: Alright, copy that. Rocket, you said where? Over. Around the Y to Rockland.
1: Shove the Y out into Rockland.
3: Alright. Cool. Dispatcher 257, BNSF 8178.
2: And 8178, go ahead.
3: I need to get you out of there. Can I bring you out? Do you fit off the Carmen's crossing here between 104 and 106?
2: Yes.
3: All right, come on down.

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1: Dispatcher 262, train 729.
2: 729, go ahead, over.
1: We've got some things going on here at Swanston today. I'm not sure if you want to hang out at the depot at Roseville, but right now we're not going anywhere at 93.5. Over.
2: All right, copy. We can hang out here at the Roseville station. That's what works for you. And yeah, I'm not going anywhere for something there in Swanston. Over.
1: That's correct. Can you clear 106? When you're at the station there?
2: Oh. Yeah, copy. Yeah, we can clear 106, over.
1: All right, sounds good.
3: Commit 5-7.
1: Go, Tenham.
3: HKRV, I know you have a lot going on, and I see we're stopped at Andorra. We got about 30 minutes left to work. We do have our passengers sitting at the Y, but we cannot change out at Andorra. Should we stop short at a spot where we can change out?
1: Yeah, if you've got a spot in mind where they can get to you, I need the Y for local, so I got a 10 pounds of stuff in a 5-pound bag situation here at East Roseville.
3: Okay, fully understand. We're going to be stopped at 109.9.
1: Okay, it's better.
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2: I'd appreciate your guidance here if you have any. 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I'm not asking you to like do anything to get involved, but just tell them the situation you have there and see if we can work something out to get you out of the, to get you out of here.
1: See if we can talk to them about getting it covered up.
2: All right, milepost 93.5, of course, is where all the folks are. I know that they are waiting on the corner from UC Davis. The last time we had something like this, that took hours. So if you're able to talk with the folks there, see if we can work something out, I think that's in everybody's best interest. So.
1: Hey, yeah, we'll do our best, sir.
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1: 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Got light now.
0: Congrats, have a good trip.
1: Thank you.
2: 9144.
3: 40, 9144.

0: 4, we got a yellow at Antelope if we need it. Still good for 40.
1: Good for 40. Everybody just stopping the clearers here?
0: Yeah, just whenever you get behind that signal.
2: Go ahead. Hey, Mike, I'm on my way to pick you up right now.

0: 144, we got a yellow at Antelope if we need it. Still good for 40.
1: Good for 40. So we just stopped the clear here?
0: Yeah, just whenever you get behind that signal.
2: Hey, Mike, I'm on my way to pick you up right now.
3: Over.
1: Track 11, over.
3: Yeah, our transportation manager on site there at Swanson said the fire department doesn't want to play ball, so we're just going to wait for the corner. I don't know what you want to tell your passengers at this point, but, yeah, like I said, last time we waited for the corner out of UC Davis, it was a very long time.
1: Hey, I'll let my conductor know. I appreciate it, sir.
3: All right, dispatcher.
2: Dispatcher, still there?
3: Go to Adam.
2: Hey, I know you got a lot on your plate, but this is a BNS up 8178. You know if we're just going to be tying it down, or you just want us to play by your...
3: Man, I don't know. I keep trying to get a hold of somebody from the BN, but...
2: One, go.
4: BT Power, please.
2: I'm aboard, all yours.
4: All right, thank you.
3: Suppose if you're off crossings and in a good spot there, there's no sense in keeping you on the train if you want to throw the anchor out. Over.
2: All right, yeah, we're clear of the crossings. We'll just tie it down here. If it's out of your way, I know you got a lot going on.
3: Okay, sounds good.
1: Yes, ma'am.
5: Water to the MPO, over. Hey, we're just sitting on the other side of you guys here at the try to go get started with our day.
6: Yeah, that's fine. I'll be here.
5: Okay, thank you. You have a safe day. We're going to get out of here.
6: All right, you guys as well. Thank you.
5: You're good up there, huh?
6: Yes, sir. All right, we'll be up there shortly.

0: 7-9-1-4-4, coming 5-6.
1: Hang on one moment. Trying to put out fires here.

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Okay, yeah, we're all there at the same time.

0: Arden Way, and then there's a street called Harvard, and then Harvard Parkway, and then Dixie Ann is the road that brings you right into the to the right of way here on track 2.
1: Copy. All right. Thank you, Dixie Ann. Yeah, go ahead.
0: Kennedy.

0: We over.
1: Stand by. Go ahead, it's on.
0: Do you want this guy to set all the way off right here, or is he good where he is? Because we do got permission to hand throw this switch right here.
2: 207, over.
3: Up by the switches?
0: Yeah.
3: Alright, I'm on my way.
1: I think there should be enough room for us to do what we need to do.
0: Alright, copy that, over. I'll leave him on then, just in case you guys need some stuff. If not, he can move up. We're all the way good to 137.
4: I understand what you got going on there. Can we get an ETA from? Is there any way we can get an ETA on this corner? I've had this happen a couple times with the particular corner out of UC Davis, and it doesn't usually go well.
1: Okay, the corner just pulled up and made it that.
4: All right, so the coroner's there. Now we're waiting on the sheriff's department. Over.
1: Correct, escort him.
4: Okay. Any ETA on the sheriff?
1: Yeah, I mean, this is live. Another vehicle just pulled up. It appears it may be that.
4: Okay.

0: One kind of call the welders over.
1: Yeah, this is MTO Nag. Hey, just wondering, how were you guys able to get over there the right of way where your truck is over?
0: We took the
2: Arden.
0: If they're coming from I-80, we took Arden, and then.

0: Hello, Town Bus. Yeah, we need to pick up at the old crew change, East Atkinson.
1: All right, you're second up.
0: Number two.

0: on RH1.
1: RH1, go. All right, we're in the clear. Let's do it. High ball, we'll meet you up top.

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1: Kickoff to 125.

0: 10 is off, over.
1: Dispatch 6-2, over.
2: 6-2, CDTX 2014 here in Sacramento. Check, for you, over.
1: 2014, yeah, go over.
2: Yeah, I was one talking to you on the phone about taking this equipment and representing it at 729 to San Jose. Over.
1: Okay, yeah. Yeah, did you get any details what they're thinking, over?
2: It sounds like what they want to do is run us on the AMP 72904 symbol and, and then they'll have to change the symbol on that one that's stuck up there at Rose Gold.
1: Okay, but they, so you're going to come off at 3, is that correct? And are they going to try to get you out of there at like 8:53, over?
2: Yeah, that's correct. We're going to try for 8:53. I got a conductor coming. We're probably not going to be on time. She's getting here last minute, though.
1: Got it. Yeah, we've made a symbol, so I'll see what they want to do here, if we're going to swap it or what. But, all right, yeah, I'll plan on you departing off at 3 here, and, yeah, when you're ready, I guess just give a shout, and we'll get you lights. Over.
2: Hey, I'll take the symbol. The symbol you use doesn't affect anything on the Amtrak end, so I can change the symbol, and I can get the new engine number for you as well.
1: Okay. Yeah, the symbol we made was an AMT 949 of today's date, the 4th. Over.
2: Okay, so is it okay to change TCS number 2187 to reflect AMT 949 of the 4th, as well as the leader being the CDTX 2014? Over.
1: Yes. So, yeah, you can show TCS 2187. Addressed to that AMT 949 of the 4th, leader CDTX 2014, over.
2: I understand, okay, just change CTS 2187 to reflect CDTX 2014 and AMT 949 of the 4th. Thank you.
1: Okay, that's all correct. I would say let's plan on running under that symbol. I think it's going to cause quite a few issues if we try to change 729 symbol while they're still running out there. But if they really want to do that, I'll let you know. But over.
2: That's perfect. We'll be addressing ourselves as 949.
1: Okay. Yep, we'll plan on that, and anything changes, I'll let you know.
2: Appreciate it. Thanks very much. 949F.

0: Roger, Decon.
1: Ready. Go ahead and pull up and get on the other side of this bridge, please.
2: Am I there yet?
1: Maybe.
0: Don't want to go get some breakfast burritos?
2: Head over.
3: I got your paperwork.

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0: 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Track 2. 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
1: Okay, your line back to back. 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

0: All right, good paperwork. 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
1: Of course, I'll be coming out.
0: Appreciate that. Thanks a lot.
2: GP 5872 South, all right, I'll stop. Main track, Andorra.

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Heads are strong. Back clears and has discussions. Find us one more time. Is that dump truck going to follow us back towards the bridge?

0: Bird, so clear on your end there. 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
1: All right, copy that. Over.

0: be a set 6-2. Over.
1: 6-2, Amtrak 949, reporting people. Conductors arrived with job brief. We're logged in PTC. We'll be ready to depart here shortly. Off the 3-track.
0: Okay, got it. Yep, get you some lights and, yeah, whenever you're ready, signal indication over.
1: Appreciate that. Thank

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1: Call me at the bridge, Carolee.
0: Call you at the bridge. RB 17, I'm on the point. We've got approach restriction followed by restriction. Let's start it back 32-0.
2: So there's breakers on above the engineer side window. Make sure all those are up, the ones that need to be. And then the only other thing to check is down in that electrical cabinet downstairs. Just make sure there's that rotary switch. You turn it to the right for markers to be displayed on the rear. It's probably straight up and down now for none.
0: Okay.
2: If worse comes to worse, we'll just put the headlight on dim back there. Nine, 4-9 on a clear open.

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1: Alright, go for 5451.
2: 1, 1, 2, 3, track 2, no defects, total axle 6, 1, 1, temperature 2, 7 degrees, detector out.
0: How much time would you need to, I guess, shove back? I don't want to go that route, I just need to know what a plan B might be. Over.
3: He's tough to shove back. We're almost 10,000 feet, and he's got to walk all the way back to the rear. I really don't know. I don't have a good answer for you.
0: Okay, so not really an option. Okay. Well, let's just hope then. Let's just hope this gets done in less than an hour so I can move you up. Huh?
3: Yeah, the only thing, that's what we were thinking, because we got about an hour left.
0: Okay. Sounds like our plan is to hope. I will let you know if I got a better plan later on.
3: Well, you know, there was a whole saying, you can hope in one hand and something in another.
4: Snow is just locked on land, over.
0: Keep you posted here.
3: Alright, it's kind of one of them days, I guess.
4: Alright, I am showing RV042, is line locked normal, been 2-2 now, over. Thank you, and then, 720, protected one track at Sassoon, over.

0: Gladbach. PMH dispatcher 257, train 729.
1: 729, go ahead, over.
0: Some optimism here anyways, and have you start coming towards Antelope here. Over.
1: All right, copy, fingers crossed here, and then we will start heading towards Antelope. Over.
0: Yeah, I'm getting messages from the field manager there, and I think we're just waiting to cross T's and dot some I's, and we should be going again. Over.
1: All right, copy that. Yeah, we'll close her up here and start heading that way.
0: All right, dispatcher.
2: 57 Amtrak 11 calling.
1: 729, John, copy of it.
3: There was some confusion. He's headed back your way. Sorry, Toby.
4: It's all good. I didn't know what was going on. I appreciate it. Thank you.
3: Yeah, he didn't either, but he left a couple minutes ago. You should see him shortly.
4: All right, I appreciate it, y'all. Thank you.
3: Yeah, no problem.
0: Omaha dispatcher 257.
2: Amtrak 11 calling over.
0: 11.
2: Just want to let you know our relief crew is en route. I guess they should be here soon, I hope.
0: Okay. What kind of time do you have left? I haven't even looked up.
2: We have exactly 19 minutes, 18 minutes.
0: Okay, and you're stopped now. Over.
2: Sure.
0: Sorry, 11, you're stopped there. Over.
2: Affirmative, sir. Yes, sir.
0: Okay. I'm going to knock down Citrus Heights and I guess wait for word from your relief crew.

0: should be going west here again soon. Over.
1: Copy.
2: Yeah, 5-7.
0: Go to hit him.
2: Yeah, this is the pilot crew on number 11 here. What's the plan for us? We're dead at 10.
0: Okay, right as we were talking there, they just released the track. Do you want to try to make a run for, like, the garbage crossing or something? Or do you want to just sit there?

0: 5 want them?
1: Yes, sir.
0: I've got the all clear at Swanston, signal indication there. I guess come up to Citrus Heights. I doubt they take you in, but I at least can get you out of the way here.
1: Yeah, that doesn't beat kind of thought that, so we'll start moving on signal.
0: All right, dispatcher.
2: Are you? Conductor qualified? Oh, perfect.
1: Five seven, you still there?
0: Go, Teddle.
1: We're crossing over?
0: Yeah, everything, the body's clear, there's no restrictions, everything's good to go there at Swanston. Over.
1: Okay, I just wanted to make sure it wasn't like this was like auto put into the system and that's why I was doing it.
0: Oh, I gotcha. No, everybody should be out of your way now. Over.
2: Do you have Tony turn his back set on for us? Do you have Tony, the conductor back there, turn his back set on?

0: Correct, 729, approach diverging, followed by diverging A approach, over.
1: Pulling up, and you'll be ready to go within a few minutes, huh?
2: Sir, they said they were just around the corner and they are qualified on this territory too.
1: Okay. Alright, I'm just gonna hang out on the radio here. Will you let me know when they do show up and start climbing on board them?
3: CB to hump.
1: FR, do you have time to get it to Citrus and secure it? I do have a patch crew, but they're on an HKRV. Over.
2: More light over.
4: Town bus, over.
0: Okay. Alright, WCB, Verger. Yeah, got the U-Man out here helping you back. I guess we just come out 7 back 6.
5: Yeah, you think you'll fit without fouling that 204? Alright, come on out of 7, we'll get you back 6, just don't foul 204.
0: Will not foul 204.
4: Calling you B-Town bus, over. Town bus, Daryl, and send her out to the pad out here.
5: Town bus.
6: Town bus.
5: The crew needs a pickup at the pad at Citrus there.
6: Okay, all the way out to the pad.
5: Man, your way out there, thank you. Jim, on our way.
4: Okay, on our way, thank you much.
7: Southbound rocket. I need 2 to clear this crossing. I don't see much activity, but I don't know if we got it.
5: Yeah, you got it. You got 2. Stick with these.
7: Alright, I'm gonna get off this crossing.
5: That's 9, you'd be 9924. Here comes a light.
7: Here comes the light. Alright, thank you.
5: Just hit. That's 9 UB 7399, Cooner.
7: Hey, Stan, what'd you say?
5: Clear signal, let's go. Another 10 for the crossing.
7: 10 for the crossing.
5: Far enough, WCB.
0: Right, we bet.
5: Are you sure this time? I am. Line for 206.
0: 206.
2: Amtrak 11, conductor. Can you let Tony know that we got a hold of the bus and they're going to meet out at the pad here?

0: 2-track, Bowman to Colfax room.
1: We are good for 2-track, Bowman to Colfax. We need a readout on detector 112.3, and then also if you can get have Big Reds give us a call, that'd be great. We're not making very good speed, over.
0: Run you all throttle from here on out.
2: Top of that, running gun, here we go.
1: That's 611 at 112.3?
0: Yep, that's what I got, over.
1: We have 614.
0: Copy, that's what it gave me. That's what shows a 611, over.
1: Sorry, you were breaking up. You said 611, over?
0: Yep, that's correct. It shows 611 axles, over.
1: Alrighty, we have 614, so we'll have to comply with the rules.
0: Alright, that's correct,
1: alrighty, and then, yeah, Big Ren can give us a call, that'd be awesome.

0: 2B, you're clear for 3011.
1: Ready. Call a town bus, over.

Veronica, come in, over. 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He's going to ride with Teddy over to Sacramento, and then they're walking up now.

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4: Yeah, go ahead.
3: Up 130, head up 130 to Citrus. I let him know you're there, but when you get up there, you might want to talk to him.

0: it over. Yeah, PT on 303. Ready for armor test.
1: Copy that, Edgewood.

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3: Maybe you'll have to back all the way down there, Aaron, and then pull forward as you will.
2: Ready, over.
1: How many years?
4: Four?
1: Yeah, four, and they're all completed. I'm showing Jared something on the computer right now.
2: What you gotta do there?
5: Go over there and flip it and get the bottom.
2: I'm gonna break right here real quick and then step over.
5: Ground on the bottom.
0: Track 2, no defect.
5: Oh, the other job site, that's a two. Okay, yeah, the other one over there is complete, yeah.
0: 4, 1.
3: Yeah, when we get down with these, we'll flip them and grind them.
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1: Hey, 57, Amtrak 11, over.
0: 11.
1: Yeah, good morning, relief crew on board. 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
0: All right, come on down.
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2: Use pulse detector, milepost 97.7, track 1, no defect, total axle 608, train speed 26, MPH temperature 71 degrees, detector out.

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0: head end 11, Ted, you ready back there? Over. Okay, approach RV-101, main track 2. Here we go. Over.
1: Shortly.
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0: 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Okay, approach RV 101, main track 2, here we go, over.
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3: UP detector, milepost 112.0. Path 1, no defects. Total axle 129. Temperature 84 degrees. Detector out. Milepost.
2: Hey, flyer, 57 flyer, ready to go Citrus, straight to Elk Grove, main one, run around.
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2: All right, here we go. Thank you, flyer out.
3: UP detector, milepost 97.7, track 2, no defect, total axle 2.4, train speed 5.3, MPH, temperature 7.0 degrees, detector out.
0: I'm on runner, dance approach.
4: Local's crossing over, but I don't think you'll get close to him.
2: Yeah, I just got the one. Okay, 76. Oh, thank you.
4: All right, when this local clears, come out 2, back 1, power to the house. So are you guys a patch crew? What time are you guys on duty?
5: 45.
4: Okay. They'll probably have you go out. The Fresno's out there died. They died. So talk to the dispatcher. They may have you go get the Fresno, bring it in.
0: Probably work with a little bit less. I could probably just work with an hour, but how about an hour there? Dispatch, can we do that?
5: Yeah, I can start with an hour, and then if you want to check in, over.
0: Okay, copy that. That sounds like a plan for me.

0: Omaha Dispatcher 257, calling the flyer. Hold on.
1: Flyer, go ahead, over.
0: You did say you're coming 119, correct?
1: Negative. 130 to Citrus, over.
0: Oh. Okay. All right, Dispatcher.
1: Flyer up.
2: Need rail turners over here, over. Who's got the rail turners?
3: I probably have.
0: Flyer, how long before you're down there? Over.
1: 3 minutes, signal is in view.
0: All right, dispatch.
1: Yes, sir, flyer up.
4: Amtrak 729, approach, RB093, over.
5: Rail turners are in the 47 truck, I think.
0: Over.
1: Amtrak 94962, we waiting on one there, clean.
6: 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Once you get your lights protected, one track at Sassoon, over.
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6: 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Fetch up.
1: Amtrak 729, Myra, got an advanced approach faster there. 56, over.
0: Calling the HKM. I got real busy earlier. I forgot to tell you there's going to be one at Citrus when you're done putting this one away.
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0: 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Total axle 50. Frame speed 57. M28. Temperature 71 degrees. Detector out.
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0: Joe Vera. Tried that power down. Just wanted to make sure you knocked it off if it wasn't already.
1: Yeah, I let him know. We're just waiting on. We haven't even gotten tied on yet to head in.
0: All right.

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1: Yes, sir, at the old fouling point. It's all yours. Climb aboard.
0: Oh, my, thank you.

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1: 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And impact 729 diverging, approach RV 990, over.
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0: to try to get us a ride. Relay it, Toby.
1: Yeah. What do you want for town bus?
0: Yeah, if you can, or you're available for a pickup out at Citrus.
1: Alright, town bus, they're asking for a pickup out at Citrus.
2: Alright, baby.
1: By the gate?
0: By the signal.
1: By the signal.
2: Alright.
1: Alright, says.
0: Alright, thanks, Toby.
1: You're welcome. WCB Herder.
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0: Playing you guys 10, right?

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1: Hey, 6-2, good morning, Amtrak 11, over.
0: Yeah, Amtrak 11, go over.
1: Yes, sir, just coming on to your limits now. I'd like to see if we can get the light there at RV989, over.
0: Okay. Yep, yeah, stand by. Let me see what the kind of plan in here for one moment. I'll give you a shout right back, over.
1: Copy that, we'll be standing by, over.
2: Hey, we're ready to come out of, what are we in here, 6 for the house?

0: 262 calling Amtrak 733, over.
1: Amtrak 733, over. 7-5.
0: Hey, yeah, just touching base. I've heard conflicting things. So are you taking over that 729 that just came into 4-track, or are you still going to depart out of 6? Over.
1: No, so we'll be departing up to the equipment, the 2102 that has just arrived on 4-track today.
0: Okay, so you're going to come off 4. Okay, got it. Yeah, thanks, over.
1: We're shooting for on time, but I don't really think it might be happening. I still have to log into PTC and do a bunch of stuff. We're loading passengers now, so we'll let you know when we're ready to move over.
0: Okay, that'll work. Yeah, thanks, over.
1: All right, thanks, for yeah.
0: And then 11, yeah, that light should be coming in, over.
2: All right, we'll be looking out. Thanks for your help, over.
0: Yeah, thank you. That's up.

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1: 26, or excuse me, 16 here, like to go running track over to switch 5.
0: To switch 5, all right, we'll keep the boys in the clear. Derails are dirty, high ball.
1: Dirty D, high ball, thank you.
2: One.

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0: Copy, copy.
1: Thank you.
2: 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Here we go westward.

0: Standby, I believe the track gang is still out there. Let's see if we can contact them. McKenna, you got a copy?
1: RB092, I got one sitting at 40.4 ready to come north.

0: 2 detector, milepost 97.7, track 2, no defect, total axle 136, train speed 40, MPH temperature 74 degrees, detector out.
1: I didn't see on my side, I'm silly.

0: HK, restricting signal, you're on the point. Zero's down, back 1515 your way. One. This lead unit 5872, conductor side windshield is cracked. I guess somebody threw a rock at it there already and coming down.
1: Copy that, appreciate the update.
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0: All correct, thank you. Bye, Joe.
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11-10, over. 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

0: Over.
1: Point 2, flat 1. 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
0: All right, West Powell, I'll be there.

Tower 17. If he just shoved two, he's going to get back to the bowl, and then we'll have you pull it down to the signal here. So just a couple minutes.

Detector out.

0: Why am I backing up?
1: Rail on my right hand side just flipped over, has already been ground. Flipping the rail and grinding the bottoms, and Raul's profile.

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1: Yeah, RV 16 here to UP 8054, over.
0: Antelope, over. Coming at you.

0: Dead end, number 11, Sam, I've got a new Form A when you're ready. Over. .0 to 43.50, main track 2 on the Martinez now has a 15.15 over.
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0: 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No defect. Total axle 384. Frame speed 34. MPH temperature 78 degrees. Detector out.
1: Well, everyone's clear of your red zone.
2: All right, trim crews are clear of our red zone. Thanks.

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1: Yeah, I'm not going nowhere. Set and centered for the R14.
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0: see, there's a IMPOA sitting right on the Y there, so you're not going anywhere anytime soon. I'll let 5-7 know, though. Signal indication.
1: Thing we're out and ready in 10 minutes.
2: Oh. Alright, crossing clear. Up on the platform, Gibson 6.
1: He does.

Amtrak 11, approach diverging, RB 988, main track 2 over.

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1: Yeah, UP 5451, patch crew on board, ready for lights, Citrus to the yard, over.
2: Okay, come on down.

0: UPS Bench 62. Over.
1: 62, UP 3026 here at Davis. Over.
0: 3026, yeah, go over.
1: Yes, sir. Good afternoon. I got TCS number 1955. We can need to go around the Y. Doesn't matter on the route. Just need to get these three units wide to back and then back to our line. Over.
0: Okay. Ready to go around the Y. Back to your train there on your side. Yeah, watch for your lights. Go signal indication. And then, yeah, that TCS 1955 is operative as well for you. Over.
1: Alright, here we go. Coming on down, signal indication, and TCS number 1955 is operative. Over.
0: That is correct. Yeah, thank you.
1: Here we go.
0: Yep, switch up.
2: Roger, go ahead.
3: You ready to go back west, or?
2: That's correct. With permission to make a westbound move, please.
3: 130 straight 204.
2: 130 straight 204, here
3: we go.
2: The valley, sorry, I
3: didn't
2: mean to step on it. Around
3: the valley,
2: actually, Fresno, call me at Hump Crossing. I'm pulling a cutout right now.
1: Alright, coming in at Hump Crossing. Here we go.
3: PRV 111.
2: Alright, UP 9924 stands there, permission to make a westbound move between CPRV 120 and CPRV 111. Over.
3: What's your train length also? Also, are you guys still on that east leg of the Y? Sit
2: on the east leg of the Y. Irish Highway up the valley and get out of your way, though.
3: Yeah, I got one parked up here on that west leg, but they're strung through there, so I don't really have a round for you quite yet.
2: Okay.

0: 6, will there be a call with authority number 84-07? We're wondering to see if I can get an extension there for maybe possibly another hour and 5 minutes.
1: That should work, over.

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1: Gary.
0: Hi, Jake, I'm on the east end of 6. My understanding is I need a red zone, knockoff brakes, and lock the locomotive doors.
1: Hey Gary, the doors are locked, but I am sending center for you.
0: Okay, the doors are already locked on the tubes or whatever these are. Just knock off the brake.
1: Yes, sir. Thank you.
0: I think a red zone 306.
1: Send center 306 for the U-man.
0: Send center 306, thank you.

dispatcher 257, UP 3082. Have you talked to your outbound? I'm not going to be able to get you up to the door. I'd like to see if we can swap there at West Atkinson.

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1: Nano. 7099, go
2: ahead. Just got off the phone. Locomotive phone desk. It's one of our units having the power. So if you want me to walk back there, he said it's happened before, so he doesn't know for sure if we can reset it. Back, I can go check it out.
1: Back there, over.

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2: Alright, I see you over there.

0: FRRB, best group.
1: Yeah, go ahead.
0: He's pulling out now. When he clears, you can line yourself 204. He said he grabbed the bottom crossover for you if you get the top one.
1: Okay, we'll grab the top one. He's got the bottom. 204 one.
0: If you grab the bottom, I don't know. He said he'd get one of them.
1: All right, we'll keep an eye out for which one.
2: Everything's the same.

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0: Hey, that IMPOA is going to be blocking you guys for a little bit. So I got the human. He's going to head over to the shove light here. He'll protect your shove. If you want to go over to 1111 and talk to the utility person, it's Gary Norman right now. And then I guess you guys will go to 19 and do the shove.
1: All right. We're going to shove out Antelope and then run east. Over.
0: Oh, you're just going to shove back in the clear 303. When the Y clears up, we'll depart. We'll take off 116 again.
1: Oh, we're just shoving back to get out of the way. All right, copy.
0: Yeah, we can't trim with you in the way here, so I'm going to shove you back.
1: All right, we'll swap over to 11s right now. Talk to the U-man.
0: Copy.
2: Hey, General, you asked that 14 job there clear my zone yet? They never cleared it, but I know they got one.
0: Everyone clear the red zone, 116.
2: All right, let the film crews know. They should let us know. I mean, I'm glad I'm taking your word for it, but...
0: They call through me. That's just how we've been doing it. So they are clear your red zone.
2: All right, no problem. Thanks.

I'm in Daryl on 86. 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

0: Taxi Traveler. Guards back to Stockton, here we go.
1: I'll come up and give you a hand, hold on.

0: you got a lady walking up behind you on the track. Over. You're in the regulator?
1: 7 calling UP 3082 up. Outbound crew on board there.
2: Yes, sir. Outbound's on board. Over.
1: Okay. I got Amtrak 6 coming through Citrus Heights here pretty soon. Will you be able to follow them out of town?
2: Yes, sir. We should be able to.

That's 6-2. Over. Sorry, yeah. One sec here. The switch didn't lock up. Let me try to throw them again. Back and forth. Standby. Okay. Just locked up. Yeah, light should be coming in. But I think I might have to fly you though at 76. Not setting up yet on my end. Over.

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No defect. Total axle 4.0. Train speed 7.8. MPH temperature 8.0 degrees. Detector out.

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1: Air brake circuit breaker, disable it.
0: Max Joel Point RV 076 has authority to pass signal displaying stop indication from the east leg of the Y to the California Northern main track eastbound.

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0: Flyer up.
1: All done, Mac Park for Elk Grove, main one, run around, over.
0: Alright, coming at you.
1: Coming at you.
0: 257 UP 3082. You ready to go?
1: Yes, we are.
0: All right, all set for you. 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
0: Alright, thank you.
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0: 451, FRRV, red zone set center for the conductor. 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
1: 6622.
0: Outbound crew is on duty 11 o'clock. They want to get the PT out of 116, so I'm going to need you to pull all the way down to Antelope. Over.
2: Red zone, pin back.
1: I wasn't there, got it.
0: Dispatch.
1: Yeah, we just, outbound just copied that. We'll meet y'all at Antelope. We pretty much ready.
2: Yeah, y'all just need a little ice. You got plenty of water and crew back here.
1: Roger that.

0: 6, diversion clear, let's go to 14.
1: I train coming out from the lower coop, got to get took into the antelope pad.
2: All right.
1: Thank you.
3: 7, it's one of our mids. He's having a power supply issue, and then the dispatcher told us to disable the air brake circuit. And I guess that should fix our problem, over.
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1: Started on the back wall when I put Showmore. 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Showmore again. No battery charge. It's definitely trying to do something. It just hasn't started yet.
2: If you'll go on the conductor side, open up those bifold doors, and there's a toggle switch in there. It's the diagnostic access. If you'll toggle that switch over.
3: Trying to get it there. So, yeah, we're at the moment. Let me double check one other thing here, but... yet called for it. I think we might be waiting on cruise rest here for it, but I mean, where do you normally take this to? I don't think I've ever seen this one. Over.
1: Hey, Showmore.
2: Just continue to hit the reset button. Reset button will go away when all the faults are reset. Over.
3: Okay. Down, and that's good there on main one, east end of the west pass, over. Check if they have any issues with us doing that. I might have to get one Amtrak by before we can do it, but I don't think it'll be too much of an issue, so I'll give you a shout back here just a minute, over. All right, yeah, thank you. Good job.

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0: Alright, starting to make some things happen here. 303-116 for the signal. IMPOA is getting their lights, and you'll get your lights after.
1: Alright, 303-116, I train should be moving, and hopefully we go after them.

0: 3.8 Cat 1.
1: You're at the star station right now, over. Come again, over. We're at the star station priming it right now, over.
2: Negative, I'm going over to it. It sounded like it was priming myself. Did that happen, over?
1: Did you primed it and then you went over to start and it does nothing, over?

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1: Tower, go ahead, Marcus.
0: Ready to go.
1: Highball, looks like you guys have lights. Signal location.
0: All right, I see them. Here we go. Thank you.

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1: RH1.
2: 502 HK Bar, please.
1: 504.
3: I wrote 502.
2: Leave it there.
4: Fire!
2: Thank you.
0: Copy that. Definitely gonna have to get mechanical to take a look at this one over.
5: Yeah, so there's nothing that we can do as of now.
0: Unfortunately, this is a dead bad unit over.
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1: Well, behind you, and I'll shove back through 140, or... May 1. They're going for 45 minutes to an hour to wait for these westbounds, or... Trying to prevent delay by having you pull up so I can bring them in behind you, or... Will do, over.
0: T detector, milepost 111.0, track 2, no defects, total axles 3H2, detector out.

guy will start pulling. Because at some point, you got to get to the rear, shut back.

Suki detector milepost 112.3 track 2 no defects total axle 384 temperature 29 degrees detector out.

0: try to walk you through that in bad order, or they just tell you it was bad order?
1: Yeah, they tried to walk us through it, and then they bad ordered it over.
0: Were they able to figure it out with you, and it wasn't going to work? Is that what they determined, or?
1: That's what they determined, yes. We tried to reset the faults and then restart the locomotive, and it wouldn't start, and then all the faults pop back up on the screen. Oh.
2: CD Texas, milepost 140.1, track 2. Detector working.
3: Sorry, I've been meaning that just to verify. I just want to verify. You are departing Office 6, is that correct? Over.
4: Oh, that's correct. You are departing Office 6.
3: Okay, the light should be coming in now for you. Over.

0: 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Got a second for a focus call?
1: Here's the button.

0: Signal the regulator. Are you guys going to just keep moseying forward, or are you going to back up some more? Okay, copy that. I was just saying, you know, if you're just moving forward, you can get behind you. But we'll wait. Just give us the word when you're done with up by the bridge. Over.
1: Will do.
0: Thank you.

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No defect. Total axle 522. Frame speed 41. MPH temperature 85 degrees. Detector out.

0: 59, over. Is there something wrong with you?
1: You're in the sighting, so I didn't know if there was a reason or if the machine decided that's a great place for you to be.

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0: all facts, over.
1: Bird is attempting.
2: Understand that. 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
0: Come to the next best place to stop here. Would it be Gold Rush?

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1: Quick, and then do a room out.
0: Gets going, I guess. 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Up to you, Nick, wherever you think you can definitely make it, tie it down. 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Either one works for us.
2: Why don't we see if Allison's for here? 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

0: this is UP-6622 West, over.
1: T-6622, go ahead, over.
0: Yeah, the attempts to move are not happening, so we got the RH-1 coming down to check our dupes and our mid-helpers to see why they're not loading, over.
2: Right now, over to 1, over. You gotta wait for 5, they're just about to go to run, over.
3: 5 to go around, we gotta wait for them, I copy that.
0: We're waiting for RH-1 to come check out our dupes and our mid-helpers to see why they're not loading.
1: What's your nearest control point? I just took turn over, so I haven't even seen you guys, over.
0: Our next control point is RV-102.
1: I'm getting stepped on. Can you repeat, over?
0: RV-102, over.

0: 9RVNP UP 7399 over. 7399 over. Hey, you're at an ISHA to be 143.89 on PTC, is that correct, over?
1: Yeah, so I know this thing is almost 3 miles long, it's 13,000 feet, so we're at 102.9, so we don't know.
2: Yeah, you're probably close to switch 5 there.
1: Roger.
3: Keep you on Spectre 57, over.
1: UP 6622 West, over.
3: UP 6622 West, go ahead, over.
1: Yeah, we're at CPRV 102. We're all stopped and on main track 1 trying to figure out why our deuce and mid helpers aren't loading, so we're not pulling quite yet.
4: 724, Vance approach, over.
3: Pulling all over?
1: That is correct.
3: When they're out there, over.
1: Roger that, thank you.
3: Thanks, and so just the mid-dupes aren't loading, correct, over?
1: Yeah, the mids or our rear are not loading.
3: Okay, all right, I'll turn in a mechanical ticket for it, and then just let me know when they're out there and what they say, over.
1: Will do, dispatcher.
3: Hey, thanks, dispatcher. Dispatcher 57, UP 5451, over. Yeah, they're in that OS at RV 105, so if you wanna do that, we could have you do that. They're the UP 6622, and if you want to tell me what control point you have in view there, then I can flag you up against them and you can help them out, over.
4: Okay. I believe it's, if I can see it right, CPRV 107, all red, all stop.
3: CPRV 107, you should be good there. What's the next control point that you have in view, over?
4: CPRV 106.
3: Okay. And then, do you guys have enough time? What are your hours of service, over?
4: We are good till 1945.
3: Okay, perfect. All right, hold on a second here. Let me get this for you.
5: Tony, I swear the dupes are the only thing that didn't give us trouble today.
4: Yes, got it.
3: Hi, UP 5451, flag and instructions for your authority coming to your PTC at control point RV 106, over.
4: Yeah, PTC up, Danny.
2: You want me to talk to him?
4: I don't know if you have PTC.
2: No, we do not.
3: Okay, you guys don't have your PTC going right now, I can do it verbal then, over.
4: Yeah, let's do it verbal.
3: Stopping UP 5451 at control point RV 106, has story pass signals playing stop indication, main track 1 to main track 1 west, over.
4: Alright, after stopping UP 5451 at control point CPRV 106, has authority pass signals playing stop indication, main track 1 to main track 1, to see west, over.
3: That is all correct. 1216 LKS, over. Thanks, is that
6: true? 5-7, you there?
3: I am, over.
6: 5265 North, over.
3: Over.
6: Are you holding us at the south end of Brock, over?
3: No, PTC just stopped planning for you and is planning for the opposing train to come all the way down there. We'll get you up to Ostrom to make the meet, over.
6: Hopefully they fit. We're a
3: non-fitter, over. Yeah, they do. They're 5786, so they'll fit, over.
6: Okay, up to Ostrom.
3: Thanks, and they're coming up to Berg now, just as a heads up for where they're at, over.
6: They're at Berg now.
4: 25.
3: Thanks, dispatch out.
7: Yeah, this is the majority of the system, just throw those hand throws in. Yeah, I think that's put you out of mind. We got to wait for 5.
8: Yeah, here we go.
7: You want to spot up and then shove clear to crossing.
2: Hey, I trained a dumb question, but you guys on your dupes showing in run, not idle, right?
1: Yes, sir. Run, not idle.
2: And nothing's loading, huh?
1: Nothing's loading. Are you back there right now?
2: We're coming around. We're going by the Amtrak depot now.
1: All right, roger that. And there's no such thing as a dumb question out here on the railroad.
2: 25 cars that far. Your breaker on the back wall didn't drop, did it?
1: Negative. Everything is up.
2: That's weird.

0: Clear 257, over. Go ahead, over.
1: Okay, I see the headlights. I don't know if it'd be easier just to unlink them and try to relink them.
0: There's the worst, you need to run around down to STO 55 and do this, sighting back up at 52, over.
2: RH1 is supposed to be coming out, and then we got the ticket coming in, so we got a whole bunch of stuff. Hopefully it'll work.
1: All right. Well, we'll check out your rear anyway.
0: It's already at need. With
2: Roger that. Appreciate it.
0: I fixed the side, so I'll stack in behind them. Over. Thanks, the center.
3: Yeah, just checked. Associate crew there for you at 1320. Over.

0: rather not have my main track tied up there. I'm already down to one track on the other side there, over. So do you guys usually do the crew change on the main track one then? Is that how it usually is done, over?
1: Clear the crossing, and then whenever they get here.

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1: Copy that.

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1: Set on and just go behind them. 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
2: I'll contact the train before I do that.
1: Right, so the EP 8054 South, time's come back to an hour.
2: Copy, over.
1: Thanks, dispatch out.
3: Am I called I-Train?
4: For the UP 7399, Conductor King, between milepost 143, milepost 145, main track 1, Roseville South, over.
0: That is all correct, over.
4: Be issued to Amtrak 5, and then you'll be protected, over.
0: Alrighty.
4: Batch 9, Amtrak 5, you copy, over.
3: Yes.

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1: Alrighty, and they're all good to come through.

0: 6, over. Hey, so you guys headed to the depot. You plan on shoving back all the way to 140, or did you just want to use the hand throw there behind 5, over?
1: We plan on using the hand throws behind 5, over.
0: Sounds good to me. Give me a ring when you see 5 pass you there on main 1. I'll get you authority, over.
1: All right, jump to 135, go by, over.
2: All right. Our mid dupes and our rear dupe is unloading, so they're out here trying to figure that out.
3: You got mechanical there assisting you, over?
4: They're out here assisting.
3: It looked like that one of those units was just shut down, over.
0: Dispatcher 262, over.
3: Copy that. All right, well, just let us know if you need anything there, over. I'll stand by and listen in.
4: Roger that, thank you. Hey, I-Train. I-Train. Yeah, I lifted your rear. It's showing at break 7. Are you guys in idle up there? Yeah, we're in idle up here. We ain't touch nothing. Yeah, that's, everything looks normal. It's running. It's just break 7.
5: Yeah, that's not good in route, because that break 7 is going to snap this thing in half, and I'm gonna be the knuckle man for the day.
4: Which way are you showing that rear unit facing? Same or backwards? Same direction.
5: The rear one is facing forward, supposedly.
4: Yeah, it's facing forward. It's facing the same way as your head is.
5: Roger that.
4: Might want to let RH1 know it's, for some reason, the rear is showing a break 7.
5: Yeah, he knows. He was on the head in, and he tripped out when it happened, too, so he's back there trying to figure it out.
4: Okay.
5: Thank y'all, though. We appreciate it.
4: Oh, you're very welcome.

6622. Roger that, we're in Florida up here, we're not even touching nothing. The unit's got gremlins on them, they're possessed. Well, that sounds good, just let us know what the next move is. I'm just happy that it's happening now and not when I'm out on the road. Okay, that could be true, but I mean, we got to fix it, because if it happens out here on the road, you know, it's snapping me in half.

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1: 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Sounds good, thanks. Dispatch out.
3: You guys are all clear to come through the track breach protection. I'm clear now with the dispatcher, over.
4: Okay, you're in the clear, and I understand we're okay to come through normal speed, over.
3: All

0: 7727, is that your controlling DP over?
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0: 7, over. Hour. And then, where else are you going after that piece, over? And do 93 yes to 92 yes. Once Zulu is through there, I'll bend that switch back to track 2 for you, because I do have the 59 is coming north from Elk Grove. Over. 93 yes, 92 yes, and then you can do your next piece. That way you can release behind so that LRS 59 can get up into Roseville. Over. Are you out of control point RV-092 yet, where I could bend that track 2 to track 2, over?
1: No, I'm not. It'll give me about 5 minutes if you need to clear over ahead.
0: Okay, sounds good. Just let me know once you're all the way through RV-092 so I can bend it for Scoopic, over.
1: Give me about 5 minutes. I'll release everything behind me, over.
0: Okay, thanks. Dispatch out.
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3: Correct, over.
2: Thank you, dispatch out.

0: 56 Sackler, over. Hey, you guys don't have no more window and you're going to be releasing it a little bit, correct? Oh no, I just wanted to make sure, because I'm going to line up a B entry and I just want to make sure he's going to be able to go that way, but we're good. I'll yell at you later.
1: Roger that.

0: did you make it back to the head end yet?
1: Yes, we have you, Conductor King on the UP-7399. I would like to release traffic freeze protection from Milepost 143, Milepost 145, main two, over.
0: This is MTO Navy, that'll be, you have to get a hold of dispatcher.
1: Yeah, we're pulling, over.
0: I copy, if you guys can just stop somewhere convenient, and then, I'll go up there. Blake, I'll be able to ride whenever I need to when that E-move gets going.
1: We're just trying to make it to Gold Run, over. We're just trying to get to the crossing there.
0: The crossing there at the east end?
1: West. The crossing, over.

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1: Protection from 443 to Mafia 445, main 2, we're pulling over.

0: milepost again, over.
1: Track breach detection between milepost 143 to milepost 145.
0: What's your employee ID, over?
1: Employee ID is 0522782.
0: Over. Track breach protection between milepost 143 and milepost 145 for the UP 7399 and board at this time. Did you guys say you're on the move, over?
1: That's correct, over. We're trying to get the gold run, over.
0: Still need power. I thought you made it sound like you guys were good to go and you're able to pull towards Sparks, over.
1: Negative, we're trying to make it the gold run so we can get that power on the head end railing, over.
0: Yeah, nothing ahead of you. I'm going to cross 6 over, get the hand throws behind you, but that's about it, over.
1: Alright, and we're in contact with Nagy now, so he's going to meet us up at the crossing, and then we'll tie the train down and wait for another unit, over.
0: Just to clarify, you're talking west of Gold Run, 153, correct, over?
1: That's correct, over, west.
0: Alright, there we go. Let me know when you're all stopped. Dispatch out.
1: Alrighty, thank you.
2: In the dynamic braking, 7 and 8.
3: Okay, let me talk to RH1, he's up here.

0: 205
1: Yeah.
0: Yeah, I have friends behind you. Make any reverse moves, give me a call, over.
1: We'll do any reverse moves, and you will be the second person that you land.
0: Yeah.
2: Whoever's talking about making a reverse move, you talking to the high train? Roger that.
3: Five here.

0: Still leaked up here. I was just showing no comms. You want me to drop it up here too?
1: .308.

0: do what with the air again?
1: Talking 5-7.
0: He's doing it.

0: Alright, you are.
1: Yeah, I guess we need to head from Route 5 to 545.

Rocket 57.

0: 56 to Beckler, over. Hey, how much longer before you guys release? Because they're all worried. None of your machines break down.
1: When you shove back, it doesn't recognize you then again. Hold on a second, I had it stacked in.
2: CO's down and clear. I got RH1 on the way up there. Every autopulse are clear down here, so you should be good. But he's up here, he's coming up.
3: All right, Roger, out here. We're trying to get it together above.

0: Avenue there?
1: I am, over.
0: 5265 North, over.
1: And over.
0: Yeah, I was just seeing how we're looking on that North liquid off.
1: Houston, over. And then you guys are going to be holding at Benny because the southbound Z train is 9,000 feet, so I'm going to have to hold at Benny, over.
0: All right. They're running the backs up.
1: They're going to have to because you guys, neither one of you fit. I don't think you can squeeze into Berg. It's only 8430, and you're showing right at 8400, right? Over. So yeah, you'll have to hold at Benny, and I'll have to run them SAC sub, over. Meow.
0: Down, back.
1: Yeah, 557, over. Meow.
2: We go, Stan, got approved.
0: You with us, Stan?
1: 557, over.
3: Over. 741, over.

0: far it looks like we might have figured it out.
1: Copy that.
2: That rear dupe went to idle.
3: Power just disappeared and went to zero. It was still revving. The engine was still revving. No power delivery. Oh.

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0: 9, over.
1: Dispatcher 9, Anderson calling you, over.
0: Tango, over.
1: Yes, sir. Hey, I got that UP3082 East, east location. I will foul Main 2. Going to be doing heat patrol, over.
0: 3082, past location, looking to foul Main 2. Time coming through, over.
1: Thank you, sir. Anderson.

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0: 57.
1: You can dispatch our 57 to power move over.
0: The FRV?
1: No, somebody that was wanting to come out of the house. Over.
2: Sure.
1: Yeah, you guys are helping that IMPOA, right? Over.
0: Yeah, we're stopped to push 5 right now behind him, yep.
1: Did, have they had any luck? I haven't had a chance to talk to them at all, over.
3: We're still up here, roundhouse is up here with us. We're still trying to, we dropped everything, we leaked everything. We're running our tests right now to make sure we're all good.
1: Okay, so is the rear DPU working again or not? Or is none of them working, over?
3: We're still in the process, dispatcher.
1: Over. Dispatcher 57, any power that wanted to go from the house to 116, over?

0: is restored at Colfax on the movies. Thank you. Over.
1: Thank you very much. Thanks.
2: Unit that you're taking over to 116, over.
3: UP 6417.
2: UP 6417 545 for 116, over.
3: That's correct, thank you.

0: Yep. The usual.
1: Oh, yeah.
0: So close to home.
1: Right there.

0: Walter Meyer. Did you hear Bright Eye finally retired?
1: Yes?
0: Yeah, he's finally gone, man. He did it.
1: I'll have to text him, but congratulate him.
0: Yeah, there you go. He's moving to Pennsylvania.
1: Oh, good for him. Yeah, I'll hit him up today or tomorrow.
0: There you go.
2: RV and P York.

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1: Okay.
0: 139, main tri-spec, 1-7, 7-7.

0: 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And it's good to add to the rear or to the head end, so whatever you're going to want to do, everything faster, easier.
1: Scaling over.

0: that's what I'm saying. Just make sure you usually go, you usually go signal indication there, over by like that, Davis Amstrad Depot there at crossover 007 at RV 077. Is that correct, over?
1: QC 7450 West, still follow them, correct, over?
0: I just don't want to tie up that track like I said, because I got the other, I got a track tied up on the other side, over.

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0: Over.
1: Who are you following, over?
0: Okay, UP8059 South Fallen, over.
1: Right, it's not, 9 is not the last number, over.
0: 8054, I'm sorry. I missed my phone
1: line. That's what I figured. All right, UP8054 South, time's coming back to you now, over.
0: Copy, over.
1: Thanks, dispatch out.

storm ahead. Folks, want to wait a while. I'm going to get going.

And then, so are you guys done with your work there then, over? Okay, there's a southbound coming between Oster and Brock. They'll make a meet you at Sunset Whitney and then signal indication for you to go up and work Sierra Pacific, over. Dispatch out.

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1: Yeah, go ahead.
0: With this train ahead of you having issues, I think maybe we need to go back and let's see if we can get in 545 after the YRV-17 gets in there. And then there's a BN train on, there's a BN train on track 2 that we're still waiting for a crew for hours for it. If we could move that ahead, so in case Amtrak 5 needs to run track 2, if this IMPOA doesn't get fixed, then we could get this baby out of the way, maybe up between 101 and 102. It's tiny, over.
1: Yeah, we can do that. Yeah, we'll start heading down towards 545 and do that for you.
0: Okay. All right, sounds good. Permission to make a reverse move between RV-105 and RV-106 on main track 1, over.
1: All right, copy that. UP-5451 has permission to make a reverse move between CBRV-105 and CBRV-106. Main 1, over.
0: UP-5451, that is correct. And then just waiting for the YRV-17 to come out of 545 to go over to 116, and then I can get you in there. Over.
1: Okay, sounds good. Here we go.
0: Saying, will you just talk to the roundhouse, let them know that that's what you're going to be doing? Over.
1: Yeah, we'll roll over to 86 right now and let them know.
0: Thanks, dispatch out.

0: Alright, one.
1: One, go.
0: Yeah, this is the FRRV. Change of plan. They're taking us up 545 to come into the house, so we need a guy out there for the derail. Over.
1: Copy that. We'll meet you out there.

0: head in the siding whenever you take us.
1: Here we go. Signal location, over.
0: All right, thank you.
1: Southbound's coming through Bronx now, so it won't be too long of a wait, over.
0: All right, sounds good. Here we go. Thank you.

0: 57, YRV 17, over.
1: Yep, I'm aboard and brief with you guys, over.
2: Alright, Roger, that sound good. I mean, just disappeared on us. We was like, what the heck's going on?
1: Yeah, let's start tying it down.
3: Wait for somebody to drop the flag so I can get to the signal.
0: Okay, so did they answer you that who has the flags up over?
3: He said he's sending somebody out here.
0: Did you say how long? Because kind of got a little traffic jam there waiting for you guys to get out over.
3: Just let you guys know that whenever we're in station, I'm
0: going to
3: be in full
0: station. Thanks, dispatch out.

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1: UP 6622.
0: Got any good information yet, over?
1: Negative. The only thing I can tell you, dispatcher, is we need a new head in for the power. So I'm about to tie it down, and then management is going to come up here and crew a job brief, and we can go from there.
0: Okay, so you guys cannot move it at all, over?
1: That is correct.
2: Hold on for now. I got 2 East for you to see, over.
1: Which one?
3: Yeah, SP Power 502.
0: Have to take your head in power over to the house to grab.

0: was.
1: So.
2: Alright, everything good back 30. On RH1, over.
1: RH1.
3: Yeah, SP power 502.
4: Have to take your head end power over to the house to grab other power, or are you going to get off and go over to the house and grab power to add on, over?
1: Don't know that quite yet. Stand by, we'll let you know.
4: Before you get off the train, let me know, because if you're going to get a ride over there to get other power to add on to the head end, then I'll take RV-102 back also, over.
1: Roger that. We'll let you know what the game plan is.
5: Dispatch.
4: Great, thanks. Dispatch out.
5: Dispatch, you got a copy.
4: You over.
5: Hey, this MTO. I'm on my way up to them. What they'll do is tie it down, and then we'll go grab their rear dupe and bring that to the head end.
4: The rear dupe and bring it to the head end. All right, you need to let me know as soon as you guys are all in and heading over there, because I have Amtrak 5 coming. I was going to have to put them on 1 to do their depot stop, shove them back. Power that was helping these guys on the rear dupe is going to go take that power over to 545 and then go, they'll need a ride quickly over to the BN train on 2 to move it ahead so we have room for Amtrak 5 and for that power for that IMPO 8, that dupe, to run around, over.
5: Copy that.
4: Make sure you got a ride going for that MFRB power that's going to go take that over to 545 so they can go get on that BN train, over.
5: Copy that, over. Pulling up on them right now.
4: Thanks, dispatch out. Dispatch 570P5451, over.

0: CRV to the hump herder.
1: I know I had to make sure that 5-6 had a block up for you guys at Marcus, just so Amp can line you through in case you come across like van problems or something, because the train's behind you, over.
2: Hey, close that, between a car and an engine, close that for me real quick so I ain't got to charge this whole train up.
1: She has her block up, we'll get there. We cut it towards Marcus.
2: Yeah, just real quick for me.
1: A van for you, then we can probably keep heading you that way. Z train's between Gerber and Anita, over. I know, you're outbound. Let me see here real quick, hold on.
3: Plan on getting out 545, switch by as a mess.
4: Yeah, I copy that. I was planning on it. Thank
5: you. RV 17, good for 10, take what you need.
4: 10, stop.

0: station, 545 for you, and then there's supposed to be somebody over there to pick you guys up. And then you can just use that same TCS that you have right now, and we can address it to that BNSF train. There should be paperwork on the train for their cars and stuff. I just basically need to move you probably between RV 102 and RV 101, over.
1: Okay, sounds good. We'll get her done.
0: Thanks. Just let me know as soon as you're over on that BN train, over.
1: Will do.
0: Appreciate it. Thanks. Dispatch out.
1: Danny, doing a great job.
0: P662, can I have the engineer's permission to take the signal back RV 102 since you're not leaving with your head in there, over?
2: CPRV 102, permission to take it back.
0: Engineer's first, take the signal back, control point RV 102, signal coming down, you are stopped, thank you, over.
2: Roger that, thank you.
0: Thanks, dispatch all. You guys, once you get on your dupe, make sure you call me before you move because you're going to need permission for reverse in the OS since you're in the OS there at RV 105, over.
2: Roger that, we'll give you a call before we move.
0: Thanks, dispatch out.
2: You're moving at BN, right?
0: That crew that was trying to help you with your rear DPU is going to go put that power away in 545 and then go hop on that BN, over.
2: Roger that, thank you.
0: Thanks, dispatch out.
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0: Roger, 9, over.
1: Siding and then let them get a light west at Gold Run and then come back out to your train, over.
2: Okay, copy. I'll sit on down there. Thank you.
1: I'm going to get a light there at Gold Run to do it that way, over.
3: Come on down, I'll run you through 304.
4: Come on down, run through 304.
3: One, go.
5: Go to the yard. If I had a manager on your train to help you go to the yard, there is a route through there. Trying to get one of the tracks clear, but I had a train that had power problems that's blocking one, and at the end that was tied down on two, over.
4: Stop, over. You would pull into the depot. Your depot platform is clear. You'd be able to pull into the depot, then shut back at RV-106, you know, go back east, and if this BN, if this crew doesn't have that BN moved yet, then possibly run through the yard with the manager helping you through the yard, over.
6: All right, sounds good. Make our station stop, shove back east, and go to the Roseville yard with the manager there to help us. Thanks, over.
4: Yep, thanks, and hopefully track two will be maybe open by the time you get up there, but thanks for that, being able to do that. Appreciate it. I'll let you know after you make your station stop. Just call me for that reverse after your station stop, over.
6: Yeah, no problem. We'll give you a call. We still have to check with our management because I'm not sure about running an occupied passenger train through the yard, so we will find out if we're allowed to do that, and I will let you know.
4: Okay, sounds good. Yeah, we checked with the Amtrak quarter here, but you didn't check with your management. It's fine. And you probably will have to flag at RV-106. I had to flag some power that went to try and fix their dupe. That train is in the OS at RV-105, so you probably will have to flag RV-106, so just let me know if you get a red up there, over.
6: All right, possibly having to flag RV-106. Thanks. I'll give you a call after we've done some of the station work there, over.
4: Thanks, dispatch out.
1: Take you into East Yard 5.
6: Kind of thought the same thing, but yeah, double check with everybody.
4: There's a lot of plans. There's a lot of plans.
0: this westbound, so let me get him some signals before I get your time back here, over. Hold on a second, any wait for signals coming in? I said hold on a second while the signals pops in here for him, over. Okay, just in. Alright, so Winslow is still following the UP 7450 West, correct, over?
7: Touch them, but let me check.
2: Okay. Come on, 9924.
7: I'll move them.
2: All right, thank you.

0: How about it? I'm doing.
1: All right, flag down, derail, line for straight. Copy that, I'm listening.

0: charge that part.
1: Okay, should be good to do it, and they'll have a manager there. She also said that maybe track 2 would clear up by the time that we're there, so we'll see.
0: Three to go FR.
2: B-16.

0: Let me contact RH1. Over.
1: Yeah, it says do not use also. Might have to pull a customer.

0: Archon 7862.
1: Yeah, 16, we're all in the clear, East 5, you good to go?
0: Absolutely. Everybody's clear. High ball when you're ready.

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1: CS9, number 5, over.
2: 5, good, over.
1: Hey, we were checking in with our management on whether or not we could actually go into the UP yard, and we were told that yes, we can, as long as it's not on any FRA accepted track. Over.

0: 12.0, track 1.
1: Sorry, you're coming back 4. That's, I'm sorry.

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1: Tower, go ahead.
0: Yeah, we're ready to come out to the west end of the
1: floor. Make your move.
2: 6 degrees, detector out. Detector, fire code, 116.8.
3: Train, you got a copy. Hey, you said there was a sticker that said what?
1: Do not use.
3: That's all it said?

0: 7, over. Fire, go ahead, over.
1: Straight back, correct, over.

0: over.
1: A certain person asked me to ask you that.
2: Just under 10. Oh, Mark Red?
1: No, we were listening to the conversation the other day.
2: You still couldn't find, show me the exception to that. Not there, I just...

0: 7 over.
1: Yeah, RV 16, we have a UP 1762 over.
0: Team, what's your TCS number over?
2: All clear, Ben.
3: 66.
0: And then you said you have UP 7862 over?
2: That's correct, over.
0: Make that operative for you, and what can I do for you, over?
2: Awesome, awesome. And yeah, I can go up 545 to 116 next.
0: There's not going to be a route for a little bit. Amtrak 5 is coming into the depot, but there's a dead train on 1, there's a parked train on 2. Amtrak 5 is going to have to let off their passengers. If they clear RV-1069 can get you out, but if they don't, then you'll have to wait for them to back up to get a route around in Roseville, over.
2: Okay, copy that. Waiting on a point. Thank you much.
0: All right, and then you said 116, correct, over?
2: Yes, ma'am. 545 to 116.
0: Great, appreciate it. Thanks. Dispatch out.
4: I've approached, over.
5: Five approach up.

0: Come in, Carol Lee. Where are you guys at? You're at the West End? Okay, we're heading out there. They jump on the head end, I guess, and then if you could put the cut in. Hey, Diane, we're coming out. We'll be right out for you. You've been found.
1: Darn it.

followed by red.

All right, it's going to be 208. You guys are going to have to go in 545. I'll get a hold of the dispatcher.

0: still got a road show, so I can take your time up behind the train if that works, over.
1: Yeah, that'll work.
0: Like I said, they're up at West Nichols Run, and they're just on standby for any moves, so 7399, East Pass location, looking to file main number 2 on.
2: Over. Number 5, over. I'm going to assign it to that train, so let me get it assigned to you for you real quick. Hold on a second here. All right, we're going to assign TCS number 2029 to the BNSF 8178, the QPVBCJ03. Over.

0: Stockton, heard.
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0: Send it to your PTC now, main one to main one, over.
1: Alright, that's authority number 7-24 to the AMTK 126, over.
0: That's correct, and then I think this train's going to be out of your way for track two, so you shouldn't have to run through the yard. Just let me know when you're ready to shove back. I don't think you're going to clear RV 106 to get a white back, over.
1: We're going to pull a little bit long, so we will make sure to clear it, but that's great news. We won't have to run through the yard, over.
0: Okay, perfect, thanks. Dispatch out. How long do you think your stop will be there? Do you think you'll be there for about 10 or 15 minutes while you do your passenger stuff and switch hands, over?
2: As soon as this gets a star pass, you'll get your lined out.
3: Alright, thanks.
1: Be switching hands, so we'll just have our conductor go back, over.
0: Okay, sounds good. There's power waiting at 545 to get out of there over to the 116, so if you clear RV 106, I'll just move them real quick and then get you guys going, over.
1: Yeah, we'll pull long to clear it for them, over.

0: Carolee, you got a copy? Hey, I got the outbound with me. Let's throw him on a head in, and then you'll cut him in.
1: Ready, over.

0: sub change and get that reverse move?
1: Yeah, you want to do it?
0: Oh, you want to do it from the Texas?
1: I mean, I used to do it. I got the numbers and everything. I'll talk to you.
0: All right, Tom.
2: Fetcher, 257, over.
1: This is the high train, UP 6622, over.
2: Change to CWC 24873 UC 5680. 487 does read 5680. Are you wanting to change it to read something to your dupe, over?
1: No, this is our leader. I just want to make sure it was changed. We need permission to do a reverse move.
2: Are you on the dupe right now, over?
1: Yes, ma'am. I'm taking us to the area.
2: Okay, so. Is UP 5680 the dupe, over?
1: It is, but it's the Iberian.
2: Okay, that's fine. It's the dupe. But no no reverse move yet. Let me get Amtrak 5 out of this block. So hold on. I'll just stay on the radio, and I'll call you back as soon as Amtrak 5 is out of the block to get you that reverse, over. Thanks, this is Petro. Catcher 57, UP 7862, over.
3: 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Hold, let's stand by.
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2: Extra 57, UP 7862, over.
5: Yeah, go ahead.
2: You moving, over?
5: That's correct, yeah, we start driving along here.
2: Alright, looks like you're still stopped, and I gotta get Amtrak out, but trying to get you over to 116, over.
5: Okay, yeah, we're moving now, thank you.
2: Dispatch out. Dispatcher 57, Amtrak 5, AMTK 126, you do have permission for reverse movement, main track 1, over.
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2: That is correct, thanks. And then we'll get you a signal RV 106 as soon as this power gets over to 116, and that train cleared track 2 for you, so we'll just run track 2, over.
3: Gonna back up, get one by us, and then run track 2, thanks, over.
2: Fetch up. None of the ones already pulling out at 106, so they should be clear for you, over.
3: Okay, perfect.
2: Thanks, it's fetch up.
3: Hey, Derek, yep, we are ready, over.

0: is that true?
1: Yes, sir.
0: Hey, you can go right down that gravel road between these two tracks all the way.
1: See that, heading that way now.
0: Not that gravel road, the other one next to our track. You gotta cross over that crossing behind you.
1: Copy that.
0: Oh, you're going the right way. Never mind. There's a crossing right there.
1: Just like going to the pad, correct?

0: 15-4 on the 12 second, got our approach to Turkey, followed by Turkey, Max 30 on the hand.
1: Yes, 30 second.
2: 30 second hand.

0: Come out 204, I'm 130 to Citrus. Correct. You get to talk to her, I don't want it.
1: Tower.
2: Yeah, go ahead.
1: Daryl, ready to do something?
2: Of course. Yeah, all right, call 5-7 and get you added into the shit show here.
1: Right. Just have 8178 West, all right, I'll stop in 2 Citrus. Stan, do you want us to wait?
2: It's the West Stan, that's fine.

0: Tower to Dave. Okay.
1: 66 there, Daryl.
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1: Number 5, over.
2: Hey, signal indication, I got your signals requested through RV 108, but just get on the other side of RV 107. You don't need to go all the way down to 108. I'm just giving you enough room there. Get on the other side of RV 107, and then I'll get you signals back west, over.
1: Okay, sounds good. Thank you, over.
2: Welcome, thanks. Dispatch out.
1: 5-7.
2: Somebody else calling, over.
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1: Thanks, appreciate it.
2: Thanks, dispatch out.

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0: right, awesome.
1: Coming to
0: for 25. That just went by you, he'll get through Mitchell Avenue, and then signal indication for you guys to head up your way. There is, let's see, I think one of yours, let me see where he's at. They're at Belden right now. So, let's see. I'm sure you guys are 5721, is that correct, over? Still for the Poe. Okay, so probably Poe for the meet, over. Thank you. Have a safe trip to catch up.

0: Dispatcher 262 to the UPS. To the UP 3026, over. So then, do you guys just typically go through the power switches when you come out? Is that correct, over? Get up a story out of the main track, over. Okay, so, oh, you meet him at the east end of the west pass? Okay, so you need signal. Where are you guys? So you guys would need signal to get down there, is that correct, over?
1: RV 106
2: to run around back to the head end of your train, over.
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0: You need that signal at RV976 then, correct, over.
1: Back it up.

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Over. To the west pass, Zach, do I supposed to take that switch at Control B RV 076 and then straight and then you guys come out that way? Is that how you do it, over?

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1: Five, you did knock it down. You didn't need to, but you're good. Signal indication RV 107, over.
2: Okay, we are good. And signal indication, picked up.
1: Thanks for that, out.

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0: Hey, good afternoon, Leslie. UP 9900, LRS 59, over.
1: 59, go ahead, over.
0: Yeah, when you can, we'd like to come out 130 at Citrus Heights back in at Antelope, please.
1: I don't think that's going to work, but okay, let me talk to the trim because he was wanting the some other freight train to poke out there from Antelope, so let me see if they're taking you first, over.
0: All right, yeah, no worries. They had us come this way and get us to them next. Thank you.
1: Dispatch out.

0: said she had to get home to Daryl first before she left the phone.
1: Patch 57, LR59, UP9900, over. LR59, over. Can you be down at Citrus Heights momentarily, over?
0: Yeah, we're maybe about 2 minutes from it.
1: A signal indication will get you in before they need to do that poke. Amtrak 5 is coming up to RV 104 right now. They'll go by at Citrus Heights there and get you around this BN and into Antelope, over.
0: All right, thank you. Sounds good.
1: Thanks, dispatch out.

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0: 2 detector, milepost 97.7, track 1. Detector, milepost 97.7, track 1, no defect. Total axle 48, train speed 48, MPH temperature 91 degrees. Detector out.
1: Dropping 4.

UP Spectre 262 to the UP 3026, over. Six, were you able to get that light there, over? Good, copy. Nope, it did not stack, right? It just finished the take back scene, which hopefully RV077, over. You guys all stopped, over.

0: 27 Scupic, over.
1: Scupic, good.
0: I am lining a switch for you to RV-106, sending out a piece. Just make sure you release right away, because once this train gets into 54, or power gets into 545, then that train can come into 119, over.
1: You got it. I appreciate your help today.
0: Thanks. And just a heads up, that IMPOA power is going to be stuck like Chuck for a little bit, because they insisted on getting MRVHK out. Over.
1: Copy that. No one on the main one's going to be there still for some time, right?
0: Oh, the power on main 2 for that broken down train on main 1, over.
1: Copy that, thank you.
0: Thanks, I didn't know how far you needed to go. Over.
1: I just need to go to the crossing there at RV-104, that's main 2, then the main 1, 104 to 106, but if I don't get to it today, it won't be the end of the world.
0: Okay, thanks, dispatch out.

0: Swan. All right, Swan, go.
1: 5 units off of SP coming in your way via 545, over.
0: Oh, joy. All right, let me get somebody out there to drop the flag for, first of all.
1: I copy. I will stand by the derail there.

0: Keisha, I need to get you up there in your Texas, cleared RVO 93, so now there's a route for you. Go to track one, call as soon as you're getting close to Citrus Heights to get your guarding instructions over. Just back out.
1: Have somebody out there.
0: Caller 69, UP 9919, over.

0: Charlie?
1: Yeah, UP-5451, have a TCS would like to change out when you're ready to copy.
0: The TCS number, over.
1: TCS number is 3030-3030. I'd like to change it for the UP-5451, over.
0: 262 to UP-3026, signal indication to main truck 1, over.
1: UP-5451, over. That's correct. TCS 3030 now read UP-5451 east, over.
0: TCS, crank out. Looks like my co-worker said that your power is to the train of the dead at Gold Run, over.
1: That's correct. When we're ready, we'll call you to come out at 545 behind the STRV there, over.
0: So how long do you think until you're ready, over?
1: Maybe 15-20 minutes at the max, over.
0: Thanks, that helps.

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0: Got a route for you now. Go ahead and call the herder and get your landing instructions and get switches set up for you now to get your lights, over.
1: Sounds good. Thank you,
0: Thanks, Dispatcher.

0: H1.
1: Hey, this is Eastern 5, CP 5451. When the SP comes in 545, are we able to depart out that way? Over.
0: Yeah, once we get them in here, it's going to be about 5 or 10 minutes before that happens. But once we get them in, we'll get you out of here.
1: Okay. Do you know what rail they're going to be heading into?
0: Probably just going to go to the bottom of the running track because I'll take it over pretty quickly.
1: Okay, bottom of the runner. Yeah, we can help get him in then.
0: Copy that. Thank you.
1: Appreciate it.

0: You can have Thatcher 57. UP 5265, over.
1: The D train is coming through Berg now, so signal location at Binning Junction here shortly, over.

5, go ahead, over. We are in the station, over. Pretty quick, we don't have any dwell time here, so should be just a minute, over.

0: 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Train speed 5.1. MPH temperature 9.1 degrees. Detector out.
1: Here, we're all dialed in. I just need a bug and a bop.
2: Yeah, there's one.
1: We're armed.
2: Yeah, stand by.

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0: go ahead.
1: Wild cards, it shows two. Okay, come on in, give me a call when you get to Hump Crossing. 130 Hump Crossing.

0: Rough.
1: Hey, those five units at the 545, where are we putting them at? Over.
0: I see my guy is there. Let's take you down the running track and park it on the west end. If you would, just leave them running. I'm sending my movers out to take it over.
1: All right, copy. Take him to the west end on a running track and leave him running. Over.
0: Thank you, sir. Copy that.
2: Thank you.
3: Yeah.
2: Yeah, hey. That's certain runner.
3: Yeah, I appreciate that. Thank you, man.

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You'll be first after I finish with shift change.

0: 260, over.
1: 262, number 5. We are ready to go to Sacramento on home, over.
0: Copy that, extract 5. Signal indication, over.
1: Thank you, we appreciate that.
0: All correct. Amtrak 728, you'll get your lights after Amtrak 5, over.

0: Roger, 260, over. Dispatcher 262 to the UP 3026, over. Yeah, is this a relief crew out, over? I copied that. Let me just check this train sheet, make sure they got you guys updated. This is Chondo and Rodnick, is that correct, over?
1: No.
0: Where you're going, over. My quarter manager and try to figure out what's going on, over. Take it, dispatch out.
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0: All right, Juan. You guys coming to take this at speed power, or do you want to tie it down?
1: Oh, they're coming. They should be there any second.
0: All right, thank you. We're out of here.

0: Alert.
1: Are we able to go in and out, or do you have to wait for anything?
0: Say that again, Alert.
2: Run around and go back to road. Sounds good.
0: Yep, big one piece of that move, over.
2: Thank you.
0: Sit back up.
2: Flyer, over. Are you guys going to come back and put your power on 130 there? Okay, or are you taking it to the shanty and just swapping out there? Alright, this is Leonard.

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1: 57 EP 545 on, over. I'm ready to come off of 545 and you can take us there, over.
0: EP 5451, ready to head up the hill. Here we go, signal indication, over.
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0: 2-track at Davis, over.
1: Number 500 stands, we are
0: protected 2-track Davis. All clear, dispatch out. 262 to the UP 3026, over. After that, understand you're on board, pulling. Signal indication, I'm trying to find out what the plan is for you guys, but I'm not sure yet, over.

Hang tight, mate. Prepare out of four, heavy.

0: that, Pete. If you want to hang me some lights, I'll be pulling here shortly.
1: All right, let's go 305, calling 57 now. Highball.
0: Thank you, sir. Have a good day.

0: 6816, over. Yes, we're cruising at Pleasant Grove. You guys are supposed to, the grain train crews also in that van with your people, over. I don't know, it's okay, you tell me. Well, you're out there. I believe she called us. Let me look.
1: Hey, get the
0: foot
1: on my lap again, Tony.
0: 45, fingers crossed.
1: Okay, all right. We're going to pull right down there then.
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3: 57, 6417.
2: Go ahead, over.
1: Route 2 detector, milepost, 112.0, track 1, no defect. Total axle, 6, temperature, 101 degrees, detector out.
2: EP 6417, signal indication, and it's the length of your train, 7556, over.
3: That's correct.
2: Alright, we'll probably be sitting for a little bit at 91, because we have we're blocked here in Roseville, so there's the Z train and a grain train coming up towards Pleasant Grove to get new crews and go on Fresno Sub, over.
3: Okay, stand by.
2: There are no fitters. For sure the Z train's like 9,000 feet, but you won't fit with the other one either, so have to hold there, over.
3: Okay, sounds good, thanks.
2: Thanks, dispatch out. Anybody else calling 57, over?

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0: 57 over.
1: Yeah, UP 5489 over.
0: UP 5489, go ahead, over.
1: I'd like to go 119 to switch 5. Loud and clear now. RV power.
0: MPD RV, what date, over? Want to go 119 for 545, over?
1: I'd like switch 5, but we'll do whatever needs to be done.
0: You can get in switch 5 yet, over?
1: Alright, then it's 545.
0: And I think we need to depart 1 first before you guys go, but hold on a second.
2: 6, 1, point 1.

0: 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She doesn't know how to respond or answer the phone. I'm tired of trying.
1: All right.
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0: 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I message, I don't get anything. SP's pulling. 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
2: 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Metro 57, UP-7862, over.
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2: Okay, all right, here we go. Signal indication, over.
3: All right, thank you, Al.
0: What a liar. Mile away.
4: If you can clear up for Amtrak 5, that'd be great, over. They are turning, like, probably like 10, 15 minutes, over.
5: Trey, call the outbound crew, Pleasant Grove, over.
4: N32, go ahead, over. Sorry about that, yeah, 732, protected one track, as soon, over. Dispatch out.
5: Outbound crew, Pleasant Grove, over.

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0: 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Location, guys, I want to get you up to control for the RV087 for now. Your plan is you guys are going to go to Roseville, okay? And then at Roseville, you're going to either hop on the INPOA there, or you're going to van towards Oakland and dog catch a train, over. Okay, thank you, dispatcher out.
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2, detector, milepost, 9, set, track, 1, no defect, total axle, 4, 5, 6, train, speed, 3, 2, MPH, temperature, 8, 9, degrees, detector, out,

Fletcher 57 UP 5680 over. It looks like the call on is not going to come in that I have requested for your train, so tell me what control point you have in view so you can flag back against your train, over.

0: let me know once you guys are all relinked up and untied and all, have the train good to go, over.
1: Roger that. We'll let you know when we're relinked and ready to go.
0: I think so.
2: We got a 38-31 there.
1: 38-31. All right, Roger that. I'm on the point for 60 eastbound sub. Bring it back on the head.
2: 5680. Back on the head. Here we go.
1: Rock.
0: I just did a force, and it looks like it's going to come in for you now. It didn't like the stack that I had with these heat orders, so you should be getting a light here. Let me know if you don't. Over.
1: Okay, we'll let you know, and then we'll be ready to pull in less than 5 minutes. We can take this back to the
3: copy that, 1600 gallons. Copy that. Thank you, guys. Yeah, if you could just keep moving so I get some damn tracks by, and then I talk to the dispatcher. I'm going to try to get you guys going, over.
1: All right, copy that. And also, yeah, I just want to get the center right, and
3: you're going to have to talk to our dispatcher for that, over.
1: Okay.
0: Coming in for you, so, what control point do you have in view? I'll send it to your PTC, over. No, tell me the control point you have in view again. I don't think you said the right thing, over.
1: What's that control point, Sam?
0: The control point VP-122, is that correct, over?
1: That's correct, over.
0: You got the UP-9913, correct, over?
1: UP-9913, correct.
0: Coming to your PTC now, over.
1: Okay, thank you.
0: Back out. Rocket, how many cars did you say you had? I don't know if I wrote that down yet, over.
1: 25 train in a row.

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I had the 59 as a 99-19, but signal indication for you guys to go into Antelope now, over.

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1: Lights in for 2, Chad. There should be paperwork on the vessel.

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1: Five oh three, you stand time, Shadow.
0: H1, we're coming in 545 over.

0: Matt, we're going to have to take the East Yard 5. I'll get somebody up, drop the flag.
1: East Yard 5, someone's coming, drop the flag. Thank you.
2: Go ahead, Jeff. I'm about to order to take you off

1.2.0, track 1, no defects, total axle 360, temperature 99 degrees, detector out.

2-X745, signal indication, I was having a hard time getting that switch to line of lock for your movement, but you got lights, you'll be working with Amtrak 732 at Davis, over. Correct, thank you, dispatch out.

0: turning head in. I could have you cross over at Colfax and then shove back the one behind the Z, or you guys could go up to the handrail crossovers and then get up the lane behind the Z, whichever you prefer. Over.
1: That's clear.
0: Main 2 and then shut behind the vehicle. I'll be easier.

0: Anderson, over. I'm going to have this E-Move come up to Colfax and get lined behind the RVNP. Plan is for them to hold for Z-Trend, and they're going to shut back to one. Over.
1: Okay. Yeah, I just got off. I'll give it back. I'm going to run up the Gold Run and try and head east. No problem. This is special. Thanks, sir. There you go.
2: What were you saying, Aaron? The engine started up.
0: I was like, do you want me to get that lighted?
2: Oh, darn, this Trump is too almost. We'll move right now because, yeah, there's no air in it. We don't have it cut in. I'm giving you a first head here.

1, 2, 3, 4, 2, 1, 2, 3, 4, 2, 1, 2, 8, temperature 9, 7 degrees, detector out.

0: Operator.
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0: 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Five 9, you got a copy?
1: Go ahead, over.
0: Hey, did that I-Train get that MU cable off you?
1: Yes, they did.
0: Copy that. They already left?
1: They didn't leave. They're still on the main, but yeah, they're out there.
0: I just met from your train.
1: Yes, they are.
0: Advance, thanks. MTO, good eye. Hey, you guys got that MU cable. Was you able to attach it? Copy that. Appreciate it. 86.

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0: Kilo spin and 7, so signal on occasion towards Rockland, and then 7, over. Oh, signal on occasion, she's pretty good now, over. Thanks, it's just been a day, over.

0: Dispatcher 57 UP 3026, over. Just a heads up, you guys are going to go up to Roseville. You're going to switch over to the INPOA 01 that had power problems, had to get their rear dupe to the front. They're relinking now. You'll take that train on into Oakland, and they'll come sit on your train till the outbound crew is on duty and gets on that train, over. Yep, take the INPOA 01 to Oakland, over. Let me talk to the quarter about that and just make sure, over. Thanks, that's out.
1: One, go.
2: PDRV flags down, okay, to make this move into East Yard 5, over.
1: Come on, East 5, hook them, tie them, shut them, please.
2: Hook them, tie them, shut them, thank you.
1: Set up, Aaron.
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0: Guess we'll see if we get a protective on the rear, huh? Down, bro.
1: Pick up at East Yard 5.
0: I'm over.

5680 Red Zone, 10 Sentiment Track 1, Antelope, conduct. Okay, yeah, do that, that's cool.

0: Stockton, Roosevelt Tower.
1: Tower, go ahead, Stockton.
0: Hey, Darrell, we're over TPA. We're 925. Can we get a control number from the OPCC to take it, or we have to reduce it?
1: All your power go?
0: I just got two. One of them went belly up yesterday.

0: 5-6-8-0. The rear of my train is right up on 105. There any way you can give me some protection right there, or a light or something?
1: Hold on a second, let me get it. Move your
0: symbol back here with a heat order to be able to get that light set up for you.
1: Hold on.
0: Thank you. Yeah, I figured so. Yeah, we got it though. But give me a second, she's setting it up.
1: Okay, signal location RV105 for the
0: UP 5680
1: in case you roll back,
0: or? Copy that, signal location
1: 5680,
0: thank you.
1: Thanks,
0: dispatch. All right,
2: we're ready for there. Roger.
0: Slowly now, I got everything.
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1: Talking over.
0: At the roundhouse is a 9917 on West Yard 2. You guys are going to have to go pick that one up.
1: Take our power and go get it, or I don't know which way it's facing, or do you want us to just go tie this down and go get it?
0: Just cut away and go to the house. It's IMPOA on Main 1. Should be pulling to get out of your way.
1: Are
2: you on this channel? 9, over. Just so you know, literally just parked it in West 2. It is headed east, so if you go around the Y and back in, we'll hook you up.
1: That's fine. The way we're facing, it'll be okay.
2: Copy that.
1: Alright, thank you.
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0: RH1.
1: Yeah, we gave our MU cable to the I and POA, so we'll make sure there's MU cable over there.
0: Copy that.

0: 7, CNSF 5316, over. Can the engineer comply with signal coming down at control point F256, stay stopped there at Camp Rogers, over. Signal coming down, control point F256, East Camp Rogers, just let me know once you guys get stopped, over.
1: Roger 262, over.

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0: Hey, Delver, as you come out of 302, go to the house.
1: Okay. Head on up to the signal. I'll try to get hold of 57 here.
0: All right, thank you.

0: Milepost 97.7, track 2, no defect. Total axle 462, frame speed 30, MPH, temperature 87 degrees, detector out.
1: P2693 West, all stop at 1113, main track 2.

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1: Moving?
2: Yeah, getting ready to pull right now. The engineer had to go back and do something real quick. We're on our way.

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1: Afternoon, 9, this is UP 2693, West Door.
0: At 2693, good, over.
1: We're just one order holding back here for Rockland, over.
0: Oh, see, outbound gets on duty. Looks like 1711 on that outbound, and then 257 should take you, over.
1: Outbound 1711, 5 7 take over. Thank

0: Back 747, showing 110 rear, set 180, over. Amtrak 747, good set, release, over. 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
1: 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Stocking, Zach, on the point, in a divergent approach. My way, starting with 30.
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0: Okay, pull down to Citrus Heights. We're going to swap crews. So there is a UP3026 sitting down there at Citrus Heights, eastbound on 2. You guys get on their train. They'll get on your train. Make sure you give them your, like, all your train info, because then they can just change their TCS. And then you guys will get on that train, and that crew will be on duty here in just a little bit. And then you can take it up to do the crew change, and then we'll get you a ride after that. Over.
1: All right, roger that. We're going to do a crew change up here in Citrus Heights and everything else you just said. Gotcha.
0: And there, that train is stopped on the west end of Citrus Heights because there's a BN block on track 2 there on the east end. Over.
1: All right, it's stopped on the west end of Citrus Heights and there's a BN on the east end of track 2. Roger that.
0: Okay. And do you need that signal at RV-105 anymore, or are you rolling west? Over.
1: We don't need it anymore. We're pulling west.
0: Okay, thanks. Dispatch out. UP9919, over. Metro 57, UP9919, over.
2: 9919, over.
0: Hey, this train is supposed to be moving next to you there, then they'll hopefully free up RV-103 for you, and then you can get into the house. Over.
2: All right. Thank you. Over.
0: If you want to wait for them, that's fine, unless you want to run the long way and go down track 2 down through RV-107 and back that way. I don't care whichever way you want to do it. Over.
2: No, they're on the move. We'll wait. They should be clearing shortly.
0: Sounds good. Thanks. Dispatch out.
2: All right. Thank you.
0: 57, UP3026, over.
3: 3026, over.
0: Okay, that train that you're going to swap over to, the IMPOA, they are pulling now up to Citrus Heights for you guys to get on at Citrus Heights and head down to Lathrop, over. And you guys are, I told them that you're just on the west end of Citrus Heights there, so they'll just pull up next to you, over. Appreciate it so much. Thanks. Dispatch out.
4: Track 734, go ahead, over. Okay, sorry, quit lagging for me here. I see what's coming your way, over.
0: Thanks. Dispatch out.

0: plane up there on the west end of Citrus Heights that we're supposed to be crew changing with. Standby, we pulled. TTC tripped out on us, so we got to start this crap all over again.
1: No, that's all good. Thank you.
2: What are you guys on?
1: We're on the OENEG.
2: Nice.

0: Zero, just phoned you up. We went in the penalty, but we're recovering. We'll be on the move in a minute.
1: It's just penalty. All right, thank you. Over.
0: Yeah.
1: I don't know if there's any other issues. Over.
0: All right.
1: Thanks, dispatch.

0: Internal 4 just for reference, I don't have the right.
1: Over.
0: 2747 on time of departure, depot track 3 over.
1: Been requested line sight now, over.
0: I'm gonna think so.
2: Start a rocket. You guys ready to come out at 8 here pretty quick?
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2: 28, 119 for 120.